91.3 FM KXCI Tucson, a new Young Pony Club Ice Cream from their album Fantastic Playroom. Also in there, Zola Jesus, Exhumed from the Okovie album. Angela Autumn also in the mix out of Pennsylvania. Heavy Tobacco from her new one, Believer. Margot Price and her cover, Blaze Foley's classic Oval Room, found on her new one, Days of Unrest. Everything began with our Film at Five moment from the excellent Big Star documentary, Nothing Can Hurt Me. That was Big Star's Daisy Glaze, found on their Radio City release. I'm Hannah. It's the home stretch. It's 5:22. Right after these announcements, I'll have a little Kyle Kraft for you. And then coming up at 6 o'clock, it'll be time for Global Rhythm Radio with Matt Moon back on the mic. So stick around for that. 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And Gatorade Tucson is a mutual aid group supporting people experiencing homelessness. Gatorade, which is two words, is seeing an increasing need for food, water, and other basic supplies for distribution to unhoused community members. More information is available at Gatorade Tucson on their social media pages. This has been a community impact announcement from KXCI. All right, from his 2019 album, Showboat Honey, a song that Kyle Kraft actually performed in the studios when he was here visiting us on tour for that album, this is Bed of Needles.

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Get Down Services, I Can't Die Like That, their latest single. Brand new from Chelsea Wolfe in the mix as well. New single entitled Death Is Not the End. Chelsea returns to Tucson this fall. She'll be at the Rialto on October 20th. We also heard the latest from Shearwater from their new album, The New World. That was Daydream Unbeliever. The Ramones and their take on the classic Needles and Pins. And Kyle Kraft with Bed of Needles, number 2, found on his album, Showboat Honey. I'm Hannah. You've been listening to The Homestretch, and it's just about time to wrap things up soon. Matt Moon will be at the helm for Global Rhythm Radio. That is followed by Halftime at the Apocalypse with Jeff Rogers. And that's from 8 to 10. And then from 10 till midnight, the wonderful Julio Pena and Hex Induction Hours. Great post-punk show with all the good noisy things. 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Thank you, and good luck to all the people and organizations that make Tucson so special. All right, our final set of music beginning now with Angelique Kidjo.

0: such a good band from Thailand. That is Khun Naredin and the track Puthai JP from their album 3. Also in there, little Talking Heads and Angelique Kidjo. I'm Hannah, and it is time for me to happily make way for Matt Moon and Global Rhythm Radio. After that, Halftime of the Apocalypse and Hex Induction Hours. It's a great Thursday night here on KXCI. Don't touch that dial. I'm wishing you a peaceful evening, and may the music continue to meet you in the moment right here on KXCI. I'll see you tomorrow. First up, Growing Native with Petey Mosquiti.
1: This is Growing Native, and I'm Petey Mosquiti. Sometimes during a hot summer day, I'll complain about it being a hot summer day. Couldn't have anything to do with the fact that, you know, I'd been outside midday. Let's go outside in the heat and complain. You know, over 40 years of horticulture, and I seem to have forgotten that you work in the mornings outside and then come inside, do your paperwork, or, hey, a siesta in the afternoons. And I remind myself that all the wild creatures I adore, they're not complaining. They're just living, you know, all the things that a human may complain about. It's hot, it hasn't rained, the forest is dry, things like that are just part of living for wild creatures, big and small. So never mind, I'm going to quit complaining, and I'm going to try to quit complaining about hot days. And I had this crazy idea, maybe I should start hanging out in the shade, right? Old white man hangs out in the shade in the borderlands. Go to shade, Petey, that's a good idea. Gather up Ms. Mosquiti, get several gallons of water and food, and go to the shade. And recently, we went to shade. 45, 50 minutes of gravelly roads, and we to a woodland, oaks, pines, cypress, juniper, sycamores, walnuts, not a whole lot cooler, but shade. And the bonus of a running stream, the headwaters of the Whitewater Draw in the Sulphur Springs Valley. So Ms. Mosquiti and I poke around. We poke around the stream, and then we get out into the drier forest. Ms. Mosquiti gathers Apache pine needles off a fallen tree. She's renewed an old passion of pine needle weaving. I wander, I photograph flowers and shout out names. And at one point, I spot this small, bright yellow flower. It's standing up in that forest litter. I show it to Ms. Mosquiti, and we both had the same thought. Buttercup. Ms. Mosquiti and I are both childhood Easterners. We grew up in the East, and we looked at that lone bright yellow flower and thought, buttercup. And we both remembered putting a buttercup flower under our chin, you know, to get a yellow reflection that indicated you liked butter. And I remember that buttercup is the genus Ranunculus. It's in its own family, Ranunculaceae, the buttercup family. And there are many cool genera in that family. Aquilegia, that's columbine, clematis, thalictron, metal rue. And by golly, the five-petaled bright yellow flower that we were admiring was a buttercup. And when we wandered...

reading it. In the 1880s, guess where they were? In the Chiricahua Mountains. And he made note of its dry locations and suggested the name, the species name, Arizonicus. Cool. Arizona buttercup in dry but shady woodland. Oh, oh man. These borderlands are beautiful, my friends. Yeah, they are. Hey, I'm Petey Muschietti, and this has been Growing Native.

Thank you, Petey, and thank you so much, my friend, for tuning into 91.3 FM KXCI, your community radio. My name is Matt Moon, and it's time now for Global Rhythm Radio. I'm so excited to be able to share some of my favorite music from around the world with you over the next 2 hours as we explore a variety of songs inspired by the cosmic happenings over this past week, including, but not limited to, the solar eclipse, a six planetary alignment, as well as, you know, everything else that's happening in the universe that I may be unaware of, Perseid meteor shower, and a whole lot more. So I put together 2 hours of music to kind of celebrate the cosmos, the universe, and all the interconnectedness that happens when we listen in. So I appreciate you tuning in, and I am excited that you are here. 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

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Good evening, Khoshamdeed. Welcome to tonight's show. I'm so excited to be with you over the next hour and 40 minutes or so as we explore beautiful music from all around the world, inspired by the cosmos and the universe and all the things that are happening in the sky and all around us. Right before that last song, we were listening to Sigur Rós from Iceland, bringing us the song Eganda from their Valtari release. Started things off with Malte Martin, along with Leander Grieteman, and he is a very renowned handpan player. This thing literally looks like a UFO, and it makes the most beautiful sounds. And that was a song called To the Stars. So much great stuff from all around the world to share with you. I'll tell you about the artists after I play them, but I guarantee it's going to be a very cosmic collection of songs. And before we dive right back into it, I want to let you know that support for KXCI is provided by Child and Family Resources, operating Great Things Thrift Store. 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This has been a community impact announcement from 91.3 KXCI Tucson. Well, I know we've been enjoying cloudy skies, some rain, some thunder, some very intense monsoon action, which for some of us has obscured things like the eclipse and the Perseid meteor shower. However, it's still happening. We're still on planet Earth. It's still happening all around us. So even if we can't see it with our eyes, which apparently is not the strongest of our senses, just feel it. And so tonight's show is encouraging you to tap into all the energies that exist within the universe through music. This next song is a really, really sweet combination of sounds from Senegal, West Africa, and from Wales, blending together the sound of the kora and the harp through the fingers of Sekou Keita and Katrin Finch from their release called Soar. This is the song 1677, the kind of music you'll only hear on 91.3 FM.

Abio Kain, producing watch manager. Ado Apagomato, Mana, Mana, Mana. Abio Kain, on the Lost Code, Mana Mos, Apakangane.

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some transcendental African music from the Dogon Lights right here on 91.3 FM and Global Rhythm Radio. A beautiful song called Tama featuring Yakuba Jada on 91.3 FM and Global Rhythm Radio. Thanks so much for tuning in. Matt Moon with you here, broadcasting live from historic Hotel Congress in downtown Tucson, and so happy to be here with you. And that last set of music we heard from the Dogon Lights, preceded by Ayub Ogada from Kenya, East Africa, along with Trevor Warren from right here in the United States. From their Breathe release, we heard the song African Blues Man, a song in honor of the late, great Ali Farka Touré. Also in there was Sekou Keita and Katrin Finch from Senegal and Wales, bringing us the song 1677 from their release called Soar. And as always, if you hear something that you love on KXCI and you want to learn more about it, please check out our website at kxci.org. You'll be able to learn more about everything you hear on 91.3 FM. So that last song, featuring the group The Dogon Lights, which is made up of musicians from the diaspora of both Africa and Europe, but based here in the United States, is inspired by something that I learned from a cultural astronomer who was a guest on this radio show over 20 years ago. Although I don't recall her name, she is a PhD cultural astronomer who is teaching at the University of Arizona, and we kind of co-hosted a show together where I would play music from around the world and she would share cultural astronomy stories. And I think it's archived on a cassette somewhere in my shed. But one of the things that I thought was so fascinating is how so many different seemingly unrelated cultures from around the world who historically, traditionally, might not have had contact, had the same stories for the same constellations. And that was something that fascinated her and led her to travel internationally to gather stories about stars and planets, constellations, and the cosmos from a variety of traditional cultures. And one of the stories that that I'll never forget, and perhaps it's one that you've heard before, maybe you even heard that show decades ago, and it has to do with the Dogon people. The Dogon is a traditional group of folks who live in the Saharan Desert in Mali, West Africa, along this big, beautiful cliff face known as the Bandiagara Escarpment. It shows up in a lot of photographs because it's this beautiful kind of orange-red cliffs that jut up literally out of the sand dunes. But Dogon culture goes back really to time immemorial. And there's a story that in the 1700s, European explorers had contact with the Dogon. And they learned pretty quickly that the Dogon had all these stories about stars. And they would make star charts, not on papyrus, but in the sand. So Dogon people would clear out a spot in the sand, and with a stick, they would draw the stars. And not just the stars, but constellations, and even things that were beyond the understanding of Europeans at the time. And keep in mind, Europeans had already learned a lot from Galileo. The telescope had been invented, and so they thought they knew a lot about the stars, but what they quickly found out is that the Dogon knew more. They already knew about things that were not visible with the human eye, the rings of Saturn, the number of moons of Jupiter, and they even had information that was beyond the comprehension of Europeans at the time. And when they asked them, how do you have all this information? How did you learn this? You don't even have a telescope. How is it possible that you know this much about the universe? They pointed up to the sky, and they pointed to Sirius, the dog star, and they said, you see that star up there? Well, people came down from that star long, long, long ago, many generations ago, and they taught the Dogon people all the secrets of the universe. And since that time, we've been keeping it alive through these star charts in the sand. Pretty amazing. Anyway, I love that kind of stuff. I love traditional cultures, and I love how we can connect through music and through stories. Music will continue in just a moment, but first I want to let you know that support for KXCI comes from Berwick Himes Insurance, a Tucson-based full-service independent insurance brokerage. 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
and we sell tickets and we get to keep the proceeds. So the first place prize for this year's Millions for Tucson raffle is a 2026 Nissan Frontier Pro 4X. 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Music continues now as we head over to Central Asia to hear some beautiful music from Hun Hur Tu, the throat singers of Tuva, from their Ancestors Call release. 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

Incredible music there, featuring two musicians from Iran and Mali, West Africa, Kehan Kalhor on the Kemanche and Tumane Jibate on the Kora. That is a song called Joyful Sun from a beautiful release called The Sky is the Same Color Everywhere. Thanks so much for tuning in to Global Rhythm Radio on 91.3 FM KXCI. This is Real People, Real Radio. My name is Matt Moon, and I am honored to be your host almost every Thursday as we travel around the world in search of incredible music and cultures. And that last set of music brought us through places like Iran, Tibet, and Tuva, as we heard from Kehan Kalhor and Tumane Jibate, preceded by Yongchen Lamo. That was a song called Dream Song from her most recent release called One Drop of Kindness. Some beautiful music from Tibet. And we also heard from Hun Hur Tu, the throat singers of Tuva, bringing us the classic song Sadig Larlar from their Ancestors' Call. I absolutely love these guys. I play them as often as I can, but that's a song that I've never played before on the air, so hopefully you enjoyed it as much as I did. Have a lot of great stuff coming your way over the next hour, so please don't go anywhere. Going to be diving into some Indian classical music here in a moment, as well as some music from Native America right here on Turtle Island, and then heading over to northern Scandinavia, and then who knows where else. It's going to be an amazing journey, and I'm so glad that you're here with me. Also like to let you know that support for KXCI is provided by La Rosa. That's right. La Rosa is a live music and events venue in Midtown Tucson. Upcoming events include a celebration of the 50th anniversary of The Last Waltz, featuring an all-star cast of Tucson musicians, Sparrows and The Last Train's album release show, Cuadro Flamenco, and more. More information, a full calendar of events, and tickets for all events can be found at larosatucson.org. And the John Wesley Powell River History Museum and Glen Canyon Institute present a celebration of Glen Canyon Exposed on Thursday, September 3rd. Doors open at 5:30 p.m. for an evening with distinguished storytellers, photographers, printmakers, and Hopi cultural educators involved in the closing of the Glen Canyon Exposed Then and Now exhibition. Learn more online at johnwesleypowell.com. This has been a community impact announcement from 91.3 KXCI Tucson. If you're just now tuning in, hopefully you're about ready to enjoy a beautiful sunset here in Baja, Arizona. It's getting to be that time of the evening when the colors change and the temperature drops, and it feels so good to be here in the desert. Tonight's show is inspired by all the celestial happenings, including the Perseid meteor shower, the solar eclipse, as well as a six-planet alignment, and all the other things that are happening that I'm unaware of. Not an astronomer, but I'm a huge fan of the stars and the galaxy in which we live. So tonight's show is inspired by that. Some songs take their names from the stars, like the song To the Stars and Joyful Sun and some of the others, but some of this is just inspired by, you know, the vibrations the musicians create. I think there'd be a nice soundtrack if we were traveling to distant stars and planets, including this next one. This is the sitar master, Ustad Shahid Parvez Khan, from his My Inspirations release. And we're going to listen to a song called Rag Meg. In case you're unfamiliar, rags, or also known as ragas, in the Indian classical music tradition are intended to be played at a very specific time of day. In fact, every raga has only about a 3 or 4 hour window in which it can be practiced and played in order for that rag to have the ultimate impact. So they're very specific to time of day. There are early morning ragas, there are midnight ragas, there are mid-afternoon, there are evening, which is the one that we're going to listen to. And this particular rag is special because traditionally it is played to welcome the monsoons. That's right. Many, many, many, many

hundreds of years ago, musicians learned how to tap into rhythms and vibrations to change the weather. This is a real thing. So Rag Meg was developed to call in the monsoon rains. Works in India, and I think it could also work here in southern Arizona. So from the My Inspirations release, this is Rag Meg on 91.3 FM.

From a beautiful release called Textures of Infinity. That is the beautiful flute of Bakir Abbas from Pakistan, along with Tahir Kawal, bringing us Rag Chandrakans on 91.3 FM and Global Rhythm Radio. Good evening. Namaskar. I so appreciate you tuning in. If there's anything that sounds like the constellation, that's probably it right there from Textures of Infinity, Rag Meditations. Before that, we were in the USA listening to a really wonderful instrumentalist by the name of Benji Wertheimer, known for his contributions to American kirtan music, but that is from a solo release called Soul of the Esraj. Esraj is this beautiful bowed instrument from India, and that was a piece called Come the Darkness. We started things off with some sitar featuring Ustad Shahid Parvez Khan from India on the Rag Meg, which is a raga specifically to welcome the monsoons. As always, if you want to learn more about this music, check out our website at kxci.org. 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Well, as darkness falls across the desert, the music continues with a song called Dark Journey, featuring Verdell Primo and Johnny Mike from an incredible release called Sacred Path, Healing Songs of the Native American Church. The kind of stuff you'll only hear on 91.3 FM.

ethereal voice of Madi Boeen from northern Scandinavia, right here on 91.3 FM and Global Rhythm Radio. Thank you so much, Tak, for tuning in to tonight's show. My name is Matt Moon, and I just love listening to music from Madi Boeen. She is from Sami culture in northern Scandinavia, and that is a song from her release called Alva. Also in there, we heard from Verdell Primo and Johnny Mike, along with Joe Jacob, from a beautiful release called Sacred Path, which was released on Canyon Records many years ago. We heard the song Dark Journey, blending together some atmospherics with peyote songs of the Native American Church. Got time for just a few more, and then going to be handing the airwaves over to Halftime at the Apocalypse, so please don't go anywhere. I have a couple very special songs left to share with you. But before we do that, I want to let you know that support for KXCI is provided by La Rosa, presenting the Iguanas on August 18th. The Iguanas have been a fixture of the New Orleans music scene for over three decades, blending blues, conjunto, and New Orleans R&B into a unique Americana and roots sound. More information and tickets for the Iguanas on August 18th can be found at larosatucson.org. And support for KXCI is provided by La Rosa, presenting Fantastic Negrito on August 22nd. Fantastic Negrito's blues rock style ranges from hard-hitting guitar riffs to expressive ballads with the unexpected twists that have become his trademark. To enter a contest to be on the KXCI Presents guest list for Fantastic Negrito on Saturday, August 22nd, just visit the What's New page at kxci.org. All contest rules can be found on the contest rules page, that same website, kxci.org. The music continues now with something from Stephen Mikus. I just discovered this the other day in preparation for this show, and I thought it would blend so nicely with tonight's theme of music inspired by the stars, the eclipse, and this cute little planet that we call home. From his Garden of Mirrors release, this is a song called Part One, Earth, on 91.3 FM and Global Rhythm Radio.

0: the beautiful voice of Chantress Saba, joined by Malte Martin on the handpan. I think if that were a soundtrack to the Perseid meteor shower, it would be this. It would be this right here from the Healing Frequencies release. Kind of music you'll only hear on 91.3 FM. This particular song, Starseeds, is done in 1111 hertz for deep healing. It's time now for a really wonderful mini program. And then coming up after that is Halftime at the Apocalypse. Jeff Rogers will take you on a whirlwind tour for 2 hours. It's the kind of stuff you'll only hear on community radio. My name is Matt Moon. I appreciate you tuning in to Global Rhythm Radio on tonight's show. Hopefully a reminder once again that we are all one.
1: Folk life. It's familiar, but not exactly ordinary. It's the embellishment of the ordinary. I'm Kimmy Eisel, and this is How We Belong. Many years ago, when I was new to the Borderlands, I worked as a teaching artist in an after-school program. One day, a 13-year-old girl came in, all excited. Miss! Miss! I just got my plata! I got my plata today! Plata? Turns out she was talking about the silver buttons that decorate the pant leg of a mariachi outfit.
2: How much do these weigh?
3: Well, they're pretty heavy. Like, you know, that's the three of them right there.
2: This is like 30 pounds.
3: Pretty close to, yeah, they're about
2: That's
3: 10
2: because of all
3: a
2: this.
3: Piece.
2: What are these called? Is that called plata?
3: Or it's called botonadura.
2: Botonadura.
3: Yep.
1: That's John Contreras, a celebrated Tucson mariachi musician and longtime director of Mariachi Aslan at Pueblo High School.
3: She also has the little hat.
1: We're in the storage closet behind his classroom. That's why you might hear a door closing. And John is holding up examples of student mariachi attire from the past 25 years. Suits, sombreros, bow ties, cufflinks, belts, all decorated with embroidery, buttonry, bling, really. Adornment. It's what makes the ordinary extraordinary. And mariachi adornment, like that girl's plata, it's all right up there with the grito. An essential part of the art form.
3: They call it plata. It's kind of another slang way to say it, because back in the older days, they weren't made with nickel, they were made with real silver.
2: Oh.
3: So they were usually pretty heavy. They would say the botonadura or the gala, something that's done up very nicely. The traje that you see the mariachis wear, that's the traje de charro, which is the Mexican cowboy. The jacket's cut to the waist. The pants are usually very high-waisted, because you're meant to be mounted on a horse. Their pants had buttons that they could open up for ventilation if need be. When you see the American cowboy, he basically evolved from the Mexican cowboy. We have a lot of words that come from the Mexican words. Chaps, that comes from chaparreras. You know, people couldn't pronounce vaquero, so they'd say, oh, buckaroo.
2: It's coming out of this cowboy vaquero tradition. But who was like, okay, let's make the musical costumes match that?
3: So if you were to see a mariachi group in the late 1800s, early 1900s, they would be in what they call a campesino wear, muslin-type shirts and pants with usually huaraches. So they were just really like country folk playing their instruments.
1: John says mariachi outfits got fancy, in part during the golden age of Mexican cinema in the 1940s and 50s. Stars like Jorge Negrete and Pedro Infante wore the traje de charro to communicate a brave and romanticized national identity on the big screen.
3: So in those movies, he was always the protagonist, the knight in shining armor on the horse, singing.
2: So it's like the costume is really like an instrument almost. It doesn't play, but it's as important to the image.
3: Oh, it's 100% important to the image. It carries almost as much weight. I've heard really good mariachis, and they look sloppy, and it's just like, eh. And I've heard other groups that play pretty good, but they're in full suit. Sombrero, and you're just like, wow. And then you get the combination of both, and they sound amazing. And so then that's just like,

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You are listening to 91.3 KXCI Tucson, KXCI.org, streaming all over the world. And I don't know if you're noticing this. And yeah, sure, it was cooler today, it was cooler yesterday, but I've noticed since I've lived here, there's this moment somewhere in mid-August. Days are still hot, nights are still hot, but there's something about the tone of the sun. It just seems to, oh, I don't know, be a little less obliterating than it is in mid, late June and July. So we're in that kind of quasi-transition zone right now. It's a great time to be here. I hope you've enjoyed your day, and I have a bunch of music to play for you tonight. So I'm going to get started.

Finishing that set off was Iron and Wine from the 2011 album Kiss Each Other Clean. And we heard Your Fake Name Is Good Enough For Me, which ends, the last half of the song is a chant. It's a chant of oppositions, dichotomies. It's a great song. I just love that album. And I love that song. Beth Orton, another song that is just fabulous. Title cut from her most recent release, The Ground Above. And we started off with a live recording from YouTube. Glenn Hansard and Say It To Me Now. And that was from the Cardinal Sessions. It was just somebody's backyard. It was about 2.5 minutes until he broke a string on his guitar. And that gets us caught up with the music you have heard in that first set of Halftime at the Apocalypse and KXCI. That's us. We're honored to be nominated once again for Best Radio Station for Music in the annual Best of Tucson Weekly Readers Poll. Hannah Levine, host of the Homestretch, is also nominated again for Best Radio Personality. 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And it is 8:22 in the Old Pueblo in Arizona. 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

Beatles rounding off that second set of this evening's Halftime at the Apocalypse show with Long, Long, Long, one of George Harrison's contributions to the White Album. And we also heard Paul Simon and the title cut from the 1983 album Hearts and Bones. I just read a little article about that, and I had known that that was sort of it was an autobiographical song about his on and off and on and off marriage and relationship with Carrie Fisher, but it I didn't realize how high on the list of his favorite songs that actually is. And so there you have that. And also in that set, we heard from Beck from his album Morning Phase, and we heard Blackbird Chain, and let's see, Nick Drake, just after the bottom of the hour from the Pink Moon album, we heard From the Morning, and we started off, no, we didn't start off that. It was a long set. We heard Joni Mitchell from her Joni Mitchell album released in 1968, also known as Song to a Seagull. And we heard Cactus Tree, and Richard Schindel started that set off from his album Careless, released 10 years ago. And the song, it's a love song for a guitar. Your Guitar was a beautiful song. And that's that for the music that you've heard this last 20 or so minutes. My name is Jeff Rogers. You are listening to Halftime at the Apocalypse. And let's see, support for KXCI, which is the station you're listening to, is provided by Gene's Place, a historic bar in Bisbee's Brewery Gulch. Gene's Place is an intimate venue serving local tap beer, cocktails, and signature grilled cheese and pickle sandwiches. The historic interior has been hosting and haunting Bisbee locals since 1905, featuring live music most days of the week. More information by following Gene's Place Bisbee on Instagram. And you can get your Millions for Tucson raffle tickets on the shop page at kxci.org. 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There is a second place prize of two round-trip international first-class plane tickets, whoops, and a third place prize of $5,000. Tickets are just $25 for one and $100 for five. 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All right, it's time for more music here on Halftime Show.

kitchen door, listening to the soft evening rain, watching you drying off from your shower. Look at me like you don't know my name. Then you heat the coffee on the stove, pull a cup down from the shelf, and slowly turn your back on

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Greek City, Europa, July of 64. It's 5 a.m., weather blowing bitter off the Baltic. Car slows beside him as he walks. Hubcap slow revolution. Jaundiced looking pockmarked face, round in window. Short greasy black beard. A couple of language stabs settle on English. It's cold. I give you ride. Don't you want to kiss me? Goes on halfway across the cobbled bridge. Driver pulls ahead. Gets out by the construction fence. Ambles toward him, rubbing the bulge in his pants. In his jacket is the revolver. The hand is already in the pocket for warmth, and fingers slide easily around wood grips. Slow as that predator's footsteps, the gun comes out. Arm straightens, sight blade bisecting yellow forehead. Wind, blue metal streetlight, faint twilight shining on the corners of stones.

revolution. 1985. Crosswise in a hammock in the hot volcanic hills. It's 3 a.m. the night after the air raid. From the ridge, she watched A-37s like ugly gulls make a dozen swooping passes over some luckless town maybe 10 clicks beyond the border. In the distance, the Pacific glimmered silver. Now, lascivious laughter floats on the darkness from the police post next door. Male voices and a woman's. Little clouds of desire painted round the edges with rum. Street.

Pacific glimmers silver. Moon full over Shadow Mansion. West Coast, can't say when. There is incense and the heat-driven scent of flowers. The tongue slides over soft skin. Love pounds in veins, brains buzzing balls of lust. Fingers twine in wet hair. Limbs twist and roll. On the dresser, wax drips in slow motion down the long side of a black candle. Ecstatic halo of

break your heart. And if I had the chance, we never have to part. Took my only flame, took my one desire.

Isabel Campbell and Mark Lanegan in that last cut called Come Undone, released in 2010 off of the album Hawk. We also heard Calexico from their Ancien Belgique album, released in 2009, and we heard Two Silver Trees. Bruce Coburn, title cut from his album The Charity of Night. I have to play that like once a year, so there you go. Next August. The National, that's in that set, also from their album I Am Easy to Find and Light Years. Florence and the Machine, right at the top of the hour with Various Storms and Saints from her album, their album How Big, How Blue, How Beautiful. We also heard from Joan Armatrading, Like Fire, from her self-titled album, and Dave Alvin started off the set from Blackjack David and Evening Blues. Okay, nice long set of music there. I'm going to give you some stuff to think about and then get back to some more music before I finish up this evening and make way for Julio and Hex Induction Hours at the top of the hour right after Nonprofit Spotlight. 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

is high. There's a soft cotton dress on the line, hanging dry. Windows wide open.

was a man in a long black coat. Somebody seen him hanging around at the old dance hall on the outskirts of town. He looked into her eyes when she stopped him to ask if he wanted to dance. He had a face

Neil Young and Crazy Horse, and three quarters of the song Change Your Mind from the 1994 album Sleeps with Angels. That album was at least significantly inspired by the passing of Kurt Cobain in 93, 94, right before that. And we also heard Bob Dylan from his Oh Mercy album and Man in the Long Black Coat. Got a couple of announcements and time for one more song before I make way for the delightful and who I've almost forgotten what he looks like, Julio, who will be broadcasting this evening from the historic Hotel Congress at 10 o'clock. 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And the John Wesley Powell River History Museum and Glen Canyon Institute present a celebration of Glen Canyon Exposed on Thursday, September 3rd. Doors open at 5:30 p.m. for an evening with distinguished storytellers, photographers, printmakers, and Hopi cultural educators involved in the closing of the Glen Canyon Exposed. Then and Now exhibition. 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All right, got time for one more somewhat long song, and I'm going to leave you with that. Thank you for listening. Have a beautiful evening, and stay tuned for Nonprofit Spotlight and Hex Induction Hours.

0: 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I'm Stephanie Ings, Director of Education and Community Engagement here at KXCI. Today I'm here with Tori Chisholm, the Executive Director of Friends of Pima Animal Care Center, or PAC. Thank you so much for being here today.
1: Well, thank you for having me.
0: And what's your organization's mission and vision?
1: We are the official nonprofit partner for Pima Animal Care Center. The county does an amazing job of caring and support for animals in our community, but there's some things that a county just can't do. That's what we get to do, like all the things that are above and beyond. And then also we get to focus quite a bit on helping animals in the community, not just the ones that are at the shelter. So, I mean, if I gave you our official mission, it'd be to say that to make sure that every animal served by Pima Animal Care Center has the resources and support necessary for a positive outcome.
0: Yeah, thank you for putting it that way. And how does your organization work toward that mission?
1: Well, I mean, we focus a lot on fundraising, community development, so that we can facilitate special programs, especially the ones in the community. And we did start initially focused on just helping animals at PAC. There are special medical cases that had to be outsourced, required special medication, those sort of things. We would fund that. If there was animals that really needed special guidance and help in order to become adoptable, you know, whether they needed extra behavior training, different things, or they were old or whatever the case, we would help with that. But then we quickly started to realize that the best way to help any animal is to make sure it never comes to the shelter, right? And that's why we really started to focus a lot of our programs on what can we do in the community, meeting people where they are with their animals when they need help. So we have a very extensive community outreach program where we distribute food, supplies, and try to help people, especially in neighborhoods and zip codes where we've been able to identify that we have a lot of surrenders due to like financial constraints. We've also launched a program called Keeping Families Together. We call it KFT. That's really meant to help families who maybe they got surprise vet medical bills that they just can't manage, or they're having behavior issues, or they might be having to move in their temporary housing. They can't have their animals with them. So we have a program where we can put them in foster, or we can help them with medical assistance, or we can provide them training, or we can provide them fencing so they can fence their yard, you know, so that their new home is safe for their animals. So the whole idea is how do we help people and help their animals before they end up at the shelter?
0: Wow, yeah. Thank you for sharing some of your programs and how it's connected to your mission and your approach. Great. And how can people find out more about PAC?
1: Yeah, they have a great website. It's through the county. You can also find out more about them through our website, which is friendsofpacc.org. You can follow us on Facebook, Instagram.
0: Thank you so much for being here today and talking about Friends of Pima Animal Care Center.
1: Well, thank you for having me. I appreciate the opportunity to be here and appreciate everything you and the station does to support amazing causes all across Tucson.
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Many thanks, as always, to the ravishing Jeff Rogers. At least, I think he's ravishing. I've forgotten what he looks like, for another fine edition of Halftime at the Apocalypse. Getting into tonight's show with the definitive shoegaze band, My Bloody Valentine. Back in 1996, they were part of a compilation album that included covers from the English post-punk band Wire. Heard here momentarily, covering Map Reference 41 North 93 West. Kicking off tonight's show with My Bloody Valentine.

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You have tuned in to Hex Induction Hours. Japan Droids, Canadian noise rock act duo there. Specifically, closing out that set, we heard Young Heart Spark Fire from their debut album Post Nothing, dating back to 2009. Also had the Flaming Lips before that with Pilot Can of the Queer of God from their album Transmissions from the Satellite Heart 6 studio album from the Oklahoma band dating back to 1993. They were propelled to some minor commercial success with the radio hit She Don't Use Jelly. Black Tambourine in the mix as well, covering Suicide's Dream Baby Dream. Black Tambourine, late 80s, early 90s, noise pop band from the East Coast. And we started off with the shoegaze band My Bloody Valentine, covering Wire's Map Reference 41 North, 93 West. That's taken off a 1996 compilation titled Horror, a Tribute to Wire, which includes other fantastic bands covering Wire, including Lush, of course, Godflesh, Mike Watt, Lee Ronaldo, and a slew of indie rock bands. More music on the way here momentarily, but first, Camp Groundworks returns from August 28th to 30th. 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Fantastic Negrito's blues rock style ranges from hard-hitting guitar riffs to expressive ballads with the unexpected twists that have become his trademark. To enter a contest to be on the KXCI Presents guest list for Fantastic Negrito on Saturday, August 22nd, visit the What's New page at kxci.org. All KXCI contest rules can be found on the contest rules page at kxci.org. Von der Graf Generator, English prog rock band formed in 1967, released the album Aerosol Gray Machine in 1969. In actuality, it's a Peter Hamill solo album. He recorded that one under the Von der Graf Generator name to get out of a record contract with Mercury Records. From that one, here is Aquarium. Von der Graf Generator kicking off this next set of music on Hex Induction Hours.

0: My name is Logan Phillips. I am a writer, culture worker, and the current Poet Laureate of Tucson. And you are listening to KXCI Community Radio.
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2: Nothing.

high-speed rappers are so sweet, fantastic. Requiring memories both lovely and guilt-free. Lurid lovers in twilight pages. Slush is done in front of life that free. Lock on a cable's on me for the passion. Blood to justify my spirit's desires. Rectify moments of my serious nurture. The hell up in the face of most odious time. Requiring replies most facile and vacuous. Words nearly cinch with the high need of passion. Speak forth with the grace of the God going on.

Flag and various defences lovely and acquainted men of the tub, state the country's committee, or the head of the workplace for an hour, groveling, spewing in various offences, punched that boat with the wing of the sparrow, the inverse, the obverse, the converse, and reverse, and shot winning wing the edge of the sparrow. Circle reckoning through numerous dimensions, as a queen was fat, she was devoured by rats. 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

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Up in these stamps, kick foot on the Bible. 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The king on the throne, puts his head down his throat. Torture of inverse, silkscreen and hairy, set the sun squealing.

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Regardless of Harry, Nate, Dick, and Scissor, the messenger's wings seems full of desire. With woodgrave, picnics, and pincers, and magpies, the messenger's skirt will please lift it higher. My children and adults, all those on the 90, are truly disgusting, so please put it down. 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

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Swing the whole mess to the end of the wire and scratch out his eyes with the tip of a razor. The wire extend from the tip of a rose, Caroline, Caroline, Caroline, oh. 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

down Cascade Road, so the feeling Cascade Cyanide Road, my love made of and skull, silly wagon, injustice and progress, we must be for all men, for us and efforts, fully catalogued, questionable 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

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Like a lord of the sea. Swans by

And we're back, 91.3 FM KXCI Tucson. Closing out there with the Velvet Underground's The Murder Mystery from their self-titled third LP dating back to 1969. My favorite from the band. First Velvet Underground recording without founding member John Cale, replaced by Doug Yule, heard on this cut alongside the other three members of the band. And then something that we don't really talk about, all the members would depart save for Yule. And he would release the album Squeeze, the infamous fifth Velvet Underground album. Also had in the middle of that set The Fall with Mother Sister from their debut album Live at the Witch Trials, then back to 1978-79, around that time. And we started with the English prog rock band Von der Graaf Generator bringing us Aquarian from another 1969 release, The Aerosol Gray Machine. Camp Groundworks returns from August 28th to 30th. I take that back. I'm getting mixed up here in the studio. Ooh, need to get some sleep. KXCI is honored to be nominated once again for Best Radio Station for Music in the annual Best of Tucson Weekly Readers Poll. Hannah Levine, host of The Homestretch, is also nominated again for Best Radio Personality. 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Thank you, and good luck to all of the people and organizations that make Tucson so special. 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This has been a community impact announcement from 91.3 KXCI Tucson. Sticking with the 60s, at least for this next cut, to get us to the top of the 11 o'clock hour, The Music Machine, Los Angeles garage rock band, made their debut with Turn On The Music Machine. From that one, Here Is Wrong. 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

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My name is Julio, with you live, broadcasting from Historic Hotel Congress.

2019 third studio album by Night, and going back to 1966 for that set's opening cut, The Music Machine with Wrong from Turn On the Music Machine, debut album from that Los Angeles garage rock band. 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There's also a playlist chat there if you want to say hello. Getting back into the music with the English goth post-punk band Alien Sex Fiend, 1982 saw the release of their debut album, Who's Been Sleeping in My Brain. From that one, here is Wild Women.

The godfather of punk, bringing that set to a close, Iggy Pop's Some Weird Sin from his second studio album, Lust for Life, released back in 1977, produced by and partly written with David Bowie. David Bowie receiving composer credit for this cut, Some Weird Sin. Also had the Buzzcocks with Ever Fallen in Love with Someone You Shouldn't Have. Who hasn't? I have, many years ago. Don't want to talk about that anymore. That was off 1979 compilation Singles Going Steady, which is one of my favorite compilations across any genre of music. Also had Bermuda Squares in the mix, Minneapolis punk band with Polygraph from their 2024 album Outsider. Classic Ramones with Rockaway Beach from Rocket to Russia. And The Boys Next Door in the mix as well. The Boys Next Door is band formed by Nick Cave and company. You probably identified those vocals right away. Before forming The Birthday Party, they released their only album, Door Door, under the Boys Next Door name back in 1979. We heard The Night Watchman. Also had The Cramps with Zombie Dance, and started off that set of music close to the 11 o'clock hour with Alien Sex Fiends Wild Women from their 1982 debut album, Who's Been Sleeping in My Brain. More music on the way, of course. Before we get to it, letting you know, BikeS is a local nonprofit dedicated to affordable bicycle transportation, education, and creative recycling. BikeS will host their annual Beer for Bikes fundraiser at Dragoon Brewery on Thursday, August 27th from 5 to 9 p.m. Shop locally made art and play prize games in support of bicycle access in Tucson. 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There is a second place prize of two round-trip international first-class plane tickets and a third place prize of $5,000. 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Back in 2004, the late former Screaming Trees frontman Mark Lanegan released his sixth studio album, Bubblegum. That is how I came to discover Mark Lanegan. And boy, what a release. Gonna kick off this next set with Methamphetamine Blues with backing vocals by Molly McGuide.

0: 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I don't want to leave this heaven so soon.
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That was the Inca Babies with Burning Town, 80s Manchester post-punk band, taking off the compilation Inca Babies, 1983 to 87 Plutonium. Before that, the London boozy blues infused noise rock band, whatever moniker or genre you want to label them under, Gallon Drunk with Hanging On from their album The Road Gets Darker From Here, 7th studio album released back in 2012. Also had PJ Harvey with Long Snake Moan off her Fantastic to Bring You My Love release, then back to 1995, and Mark Lanigan kicking off that set of music with Methamphetamine Blues from Bubblegum. PJ Harvey, funny enough, guest vocal on one of those tracks. Not the one we just heard, but one of the other ones on that Fantastic release. KXCI, I would like to thank all of the businesses and organizations that generously sponsor your favorite programming. 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The John Wesley Powell River History Museum and Glen Canyon Institute present a celebration of Glen Canyon Exposed on Thursday, September 3rd. 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KXCI Tucson. 11:43 p.m. here in the Old Pueblo. One more final set of music on tonight's Hex Induction Hours, and then at midnight, Moonlight Saving Time with Shan Oliver, bringing you 3 hours of whimsical radio. If you're tired, you have to go to sleep. I completely understand. Don't forget, you can go to kxci.org, and on there, catch a two-week archive of this, those, and all of your favorite KXCI shows. 3 years ago, the Philadelphia punk band Poison Ruin released their album Harvest. Heavy fantasy imagery, lyrics throughout, some scuzzy punk on that album. Gonna kick off this final stretch with Frozen Blood by Poison Ruin.

0: Short little final two song set of the night there, Poison Ruin with Frozen Blood. And just now, closing out tonight's show, Black Sabbath, Fairies Wear Boots from their second studio album, 1970s Paranoid, an album that has been covered extensively by so many bands. The lyrics for that one, who knows, maybe about LSD. That's the most commonly accepted theme Ozzy Osbourne at one point stated that was probably what the second half of the song was about, and then many years later would say, you know what, I have no idea what the lyrics are about. So it's open for interpretation. It could be about whatever you want it to be. Well, that wraps up again tonight's Hex Induction Hours. My name is Julio. Thanks so much for letting me be a part of your Thursday night. Keep it tuned in just a few short minutes. Moonlight Saving Time with Shan Oliver. But first, Community Wellness Beat. Have a safe, great weekend. Take care of yourself and each other. And tune in again next Thursday night, 10 p.m. to midnight, for two more hours of Hex Induction Hours.
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2: Penny Bustle Stansfield, childbirth educator, lactation counselor, and a microbirth approved provider. Did you know that we are only 50% human? Yes, 50% of us is made up of human cells, and 50% of us is made up of microbes. Microbes are everywhere, in us, on us, and all around us in every nook and cranny. Most microbes are beneficial to us. Some are not. In fact, without microbes, we wouldn't survive for long. So why is that? Well, they break down our food for us, they produce vitamins that we can't produce ourselves, and neurochemicals. They protect us from infection by attacking pathogens, and are an integral part of our immune system. What happens in your gut impacts your brain, your mood, and your behavior. 95% of serotonin is produced and stored in the gut. Babies are born with an immature immune system, and the way you give birth and take care of your newborn gives you the opportunity to establish a healthy infant gut microbiome and a resilient immune system. So, ideally, you want the waters of the amniotic sac to break spontaneously, thereby allowing healthy microbes from the vagina to meet the baby. Then, birth bathes the baby in beneficial microbes and gut microbes from the birthing person's perineum. Next, the baby breathes in microbes from the air, and if placed immediately skin to skin, absorbs microbes from their parent. Human milk feeds the beneficial microbes in the baby's gut, and these beneficial microbes play an important role in establishing a strong immune system. Cesarean birth and the use of antibiotics during labor alter the baby's gut microbiome. If cesarean birth and/or antibiotics are necessary, then skin to skin and human milk can help to restore the baby's microbiome to a healthy status. In fact, human milk is the greatest single factor in establishing a healthy gut microbiome and a strong immune system. In human milk, the greatest concentration of special sugars and antibodies are present in colostrum, the first milk. So even if you are not planning on breastfeeding long term, your baby will benefit enormously from receiving colostrum in the first few days. To learn more about this process and understand the whys and wherefores, you can watch the movie Microbirth, created by Tony Harmon. You can also take classes in Tucson or online with myself or my colleague Camille Gonzalez, who is also a microbirth approved provider. Penny Bustle Stansfield, certified childbirth educator, lactation counselor, and microbirth approved provider.
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No need to turn back those clocks. This is Arizona, and we're above that here. And every week we bring you Golden Era Classics, Big Band Swing with some Broadway and show tunes sprinkled in. We'll be hearing from voices like Helen O'Connell, Pearl Bailey, some new stuff like with Lady Gaga, some interpretations with that, Eddie Cantor, Bessie Smith, Helen Ward, Ella Mae Morse, Kate Baldwin, K-Star, and some great productions, some great scores like The Color Purple and Brigadoon, Cabin in the Sky. Buckle up. And we're going to start it all off with a new song I found that I love. Body positivity, baby. Here is Julia Lee and her boyfriends, King Size Papa. 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

washed up.

swore they'd never part. 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Men won a contest for dancing good. So she went away to Hollywood. When Joe heard that, it broke his heart. I, they call her Minnie from Trinidad. I, she wasn't good, but she wasn't

pretty soon she became a star, the siren of the picture show. But one day Minnie got awful mad. A guy got fresh and she said, "You cad, my heart

This is Moonlight Saving Time here on KXCI Tucson. I'm Shan, and that was Judy Garland, Minnie from Trinidad. And that was originally from Dewberry Was a Lady in 1943. And that was Judy Garland's spin on it. We also heard from Nellie Lutcher, A Chicken Ain't Nothing But a Bird. And before that was Teresa Brewer, How Could You Believe Me When I Said I Love You When You Know I've Been a Liar All My Life. The song's originally from Royal Wedding in 1949, but in the 50s she went on the Ed Sullivan Show and did this cool little medley thing. And before that was Helen O'Connell, Green Eyes. And we started off that set with my favorite song right now. Lots of body positivity happening. Julie Lee and her boyfriend's King Size Papa. 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

All right, coming up next is Lady Gaga and her interpretation of Cole Porter's Every Time We Say Goodbye off the Cheek to Cheek album. Enjoy! 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

0: I'm Dallas. I'm not from Texas, but I've been living in Tucson for since 50 years or something, and volunteering for probably 25 of those for KXEI. And well, it's such a community. I mean, the people that I met 25 years ago, some of them are still here. You know, it's like the neighborhood. KXAI DJs are people that, they're not strangers. They're people that we know as friends. I run into people on the street who work here. It's great. And the thing that I really like is your calendar that tells you who's DJing when and who's going to be doing this show and who's going to be doing that show and when you want to tune in on that. I think that's great. And because sometimes you forget. Once again, I'm Dallas. Thank you for tuning in to KXEI. We'll see you at the next show.
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This is Moonlight Saving Time here on KXCI Tucson. I'm Shan, and that was Ethel Waters with Dinah. Fun fact about that song, there was a singer back in the 40s named Fanny Rose Shore, and when she was younger, she would go around auditioning, and she used Dinah by Ethel Waters as her audition song, and she performed it once on this radio show, and the DJ couldn't remember the singer's name, so he was just like, okay, here's Dinah, and it stuck, and that became her stage name, and that is how Dinah Shore got her stage name, was from Ethel Waters' song Dinah. And before that was Bessie Smith with St. Louis Blues, which was also a huge success in the 20s. And this was the 1925 version, and this was inducted to the Grammy Hall of Fame. The song was so big. And if you ever get into pre-Hays Code movies, I'm obsessed with pre-Code anything, movies, music, all of it. Bessie Smith sang this song in the film St. Louis Blues in 1929. That's how big this song was. They made a movie around it. And before that, the incredible Cynthia Erivo, I'm Here from The Color Purple. Fats Waller, Ain't Misbehavin' before that. Also heard from Pearl Bailey, Bill Bailey, Won't You Please Come Home, and Lady Gaga singing Cole Porter's Every Time We Say Goodbye started off that set.

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And coming up next, here is Eddie Cantor with Makin' Whoopee. This is before it meant getting down and dirty. Makin' Whoopee used to mean celebration of a wedding, or like celebrating wedding or whatever. It kind of comes off maybe a little chauvinistic, but there are many wonderful female-identifying singers who have performed this song as well. Maybe I'll play one of those next week. Marlene Dietrich, the McGuire sisters, have done this song as well. But here is the original by Eddie Cantor from the 1928 musical Whoopee. This is Moonlight Saving Time here on KXCI Tucson.

got plenty of time. Pretty. 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I have heard a lot of married people talk, and I know that marriage is a long, long walk. To most people, weddings mean romance, but I prefer a picnic or a dance. Another bride, another groom, the countryside is all in bloom. The flowers and trees, the birds and bees are making whoopee. The choir sings, here comes the bride, another victim is by her side. He's lost.

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Another year, or maybe less. What's this I hear? 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

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Says you pay six to her. He says, now judge, suppose I fail. The judge says, bud, right into jail. You'd better keep her.

91.3 KXCI Tucson, Real People, Real Radio. And this is Moonlight Saving Time, your 3 hours of whimsical radio with me, Shan Oliver. Thanks so much for joining us on another hour here. We just heard from Anita Ellis dubbing Rita Hayworth, Put the Blame on Maine from Gilda. And before that was Ella Mae Morris, Cow Cow Boogie, this country boogie style blues song. It was actually originally written for Abbott Costello in 1942 for the film Ridin' Cowboy with Ella Fitzgerald, but it got cut from the movie, and Ella Fitzgerald sang this song in the movie, and it got cut. I don't know what idiot cut Ella Fitzgerald singing, but that's neither here nor there. But Ella Mae Morris learned the song from listening to Ella Fitzgerald on that cut soundtrack. And before Ella Mae was Helen Ward, Let's Put Two and Two Together. And we also heard Helen Ward with Benny Goodman and his orchestra, There's a Small Hotel by Rodgers and Hart in 1936. Supposedly inspired, according to his biography, Rodgers stayed in some crappy hotel in Stockton, New Jersey. And they wrote that for the musical Billy Rose Jumbo in 1935. And we started off our set with Makin' Whoopee by Eddie Cantor. And coming up next to start off this new hour is from the Broadway musical Big Fish. Yep, they made Big Fish into a musical, as they're wont to do on Broadway. This is Kate Baldwin, I Don't Need a Roof. This is Moonlight Saving Time here on KXCI Tucson.

what'll do? You know the robber man might come back again. Can't sleep anymore. I put a big chair right by the

This is Moonlight Saving Time here on KXCI Tucson. I'm Shan, and that was Betty Hutton in 1944 with It Had to Be You. K-Star before that, Allez Vous-en. Charlie Barnett, Between 18th and 19th on Chestnut Street in 1955. Also heard from Jimmy Lunsford, 24 Robbers. Lee Wiley's Anytime, Any Day, Anywhere, and Kate Baldwin in Big Fish on Broadway, I Don't Need a Roof, started off our set. 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And coming up next is the Broadway musical Sunday in the Park with George by Sondheim, and which of course is about the French pointillist painter Georges Seurat and that painting that's so well known, A Sunday Afternoon on the Island of Le Grand Jean. My French sucks. I'm sorry, everybody. But this is Mandy Patinkin and Bernadette Peters with Sunday in the Park with George. This is Moonlight Saving Time here on KXCI Tucson.

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The challenge: bring order to the whole. Through design, composition, tension, balance, light, and harmony.

Marge. Why is it you always get to sit in the shade, while I have to stand in the sun? Hello, George. There is someone in this dress. A trickle of sweat.

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Tolbert, and I'm Tucson's Poet Laureate. 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

0: Well, what you say, baby? You look ready as Mr. Freddy this black. How about you and me going spinning at the track?
1: What's that, homie? If you think I'm going dancing on a dime, your clock is ticking on the wrong time.
0: Well, what's your pleasure, treasure? You call the plays, I'll dig the ways.
1: Hey, daddy-o, I'm not so crude as to drop my mood on a square from way back. I'm in there and have to dig life with father, and I mean father slack.
0: Well, baby, your play gives my wig a solid flip. You snap the whip, I'll make the trip.

as fine as Mountain Sable. You may not be classed with the elite, and you may not be hip to that jive like Boot and Old Reet.

This is Moonlight Saving Time here on KXCI Tucson. I'm Shan, and that was Nellie Litcher with Fine Brown Frame. Nellie was actually Ma Rainey's pianist when she was 12 years old. They met in church, and I guess Ma Rainey's pianist fell ill and didn't have a pianist for that performance, and someone was like, hey, there's this little girl in church that plays sometimes, and that's how Nellie started her career. Before that was Ella Mae Morris, The House of Blue Lights, another current obsession of mine, Ella Mae Morris. Larry Clinton, I Double Dare You, before that. Jack Buchanan, Who? And Sunday in the Park with George started off our set with Mandy Patinkin and Bernadette Peters. 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And coming up next is from the musical Once, Kristen Milioti, The Hill. 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

91.3 KXCI Tucson, Real People, Real Radio. And this is Moonlight Saving Time, your 3 hours of Whimsical Radio with me, Shan Oliver. Thanks for joining us on our final hour here. We just heard from Rosetta Lenoir from the original Broadway cast of Cabin in the Sky, Taking a Chance on Love. Then Mary Max before that with Sentimental Journey. Carol Gibbons, There Isn't Any Limit to My Love before that. And from the musical Once, Kristen Milioti, The Hill. And we also heard Ella Fitzgerald's Moonray. 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

And coming up next is from Modern Musical, Sister Act. And it's a very modern musical type song, but I think it's cute. Katie Rowley Jones, The Life I Never Led. I think this is that Shy Nun. If you remember Sister Act, and it's all the sisters, and there's that one who it's her bestie, and she's very shy, but she has the voice of an angel. It's that character. This is Moonlight Saving Time here on KXCI.

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0: Mama, they're starting the polka. 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
0: Now, you know you're a good dancer, Papa. 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
1: Well, I haven't danced since our wedding, Sarah.
0: Not even a polka.

0: This is Moonlight Saving Time here on KXCI Tucson. I'm Shan, and that was Nanette Fabre and Jack McCauley from High Button Shoes, Papa Won't You Dance With Me. Before that was Ethel Merman, I'm in Love with a Soldier Boy from Cole Porter's musical Something for the Boys in 1943. Also heard from Connie Francis, Follow the Boys, which is from the comedy she was in 1963 called Follow the Boys. That was written for her after, you know, her whole Where the Boys Are hits. It was specifically written to be reminiscent of Where the Boys Are. Gotta love the 50s and 60s and churning out the, they find what works and they lean into it. Although I guess not much has changed, really. Before that was Evita, Patti LuPone, Rainbow High, John Gustafson from Brigadoon, Come to Me, Bend to Me. Also heard another Cole Porter musical, Mexican Hayride, Mary Martin, Why Shouldn't I? And Katie Rowley Jones from the original Broadway cast of Sister Act started off our set with The Life I Never Led. And coming up next is the Boswell Sisters, Shuffle Off to Buffalo. This is Moonlight Saving Time here on KXCI Tucson.
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a minuet, here's Maxine Sullivan to vulcanize the spots and dots of the salt sonata. Milkman, keep those bottles quiet. Miss Sullivan, your velvet vibrato.

0: Maxine Sullivan. That was fine barbecue.
1: I can remember everything as if it were yesterday. We met at 9.
2: We met at 8.
1: I was on time.
2: No, you were late.
1: Yes? I remember it well. We dined with friends.
2: We dined alone.
1: A tenor sang.
2: A baritone.
1: Yes.

0: and the month was June.
1: That's right.
2: That's right.
0: It warms my heart to know that you remember still the way you do.
2: Ah, yes.

0: of that Friday
1: Monday
0: night when we had our last rendezvous. And somehow I foolishly wondered if you might by some chance be thinking of it too. That carriage ride,
1: you walked me home.
0: You lost a glove,
1: I lost a comb.
0: Yes, I remember it well. That brilliant sky,
1: we had some rain.
0: Those Russian songs
1: from sunny Spain.
0: Yes, I remember it well. You wore a gown of gold,
1: I was all in blue.
0: Am I getting old?
1: Oh no, not you. How strong you were, how young and gay, a prince of love in every way.
0: Ah, yes, I remember it

0: have a wife and leave yours alone. A bonny wife indeed, and she's all I'll ever need.
1: You wanted her at any cost, but how do you know if

This is Moonlight Saving Time here on KXCI Tucson. I'm Shan, and that was Gene Kelly, Van Johnson, and Paul Roberts from the original motion picture Brigadoon, I'll Go Home with Bonnie Jean. Also heard from the original cast soundtrack of Gigi, I Remember It Well. Maurice Chevalier also has a wonderful version of that. Maxine Sullivan, Milkman, Keep Those Bottles Quiet. And also from Mexican Hayride, Wilbur Evans, I Love You. I'm in a big Cole Porter musical place right now, I guess. Rosemary Clooney, Just You, Just Me. Betty Hutton's The Jitterbug. And the Boswell sisters started off our set with Shuffle Off to Buffalo. A meaningful way to ensure that future generations have access to independent, community-powered media is to make a gift to KXCI in your will or estate plan. 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And starting off our last set here, this is Fred Astaire, Isn't This a Lovely Day to Be Caught in the Rain? 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

weather is frightening. The thunder and lightning seem to be having their way. But as far as I'm concerned, it's a lovely day. The turn in the weather will keep us together, so I can

This is Moonlight Saving Time here on KXCI Tucson. I'm Shan, and that was June Christie, I Want to Be Happy. Before that, Sophie Tucker, After You're Gone. Also heard from the Dinning Sisters, Where or When. Anita O'Day, You're on the Top from Anything, or You're the Top. You're the Top from Anything Goes. And we started off our set with Fred Astaire, Isn't This a Lovely Day to Be Caught in the Rain. Thanks so much for joining me this week. You can head over to moonstradio.com and find all of our little stuff we've got going on. Coming up next is Bonus Tracks. I'm Shan Oliver. Join us next week for another Moonlight Saving Time.

0: From KXEI Tucson, this is Bonus Tracks. I am Mr. Cat, and I want to talk about Frank Sinatra, other than his fame. I discovered Frank Sinatra just by battling through the local internet, trying to find something to listen to, and I was like, Frank Sinatra.
1: Strangers in the night, exchanging...
0: Haven't heard this guy before. Played some of his music, then I was a fan.
1: What were the chances?
0: Because I loved his music, I wanted to find out more about him, and I'm gonna share my findings with you. What was his personal life like? As a baby, Frank had a tough life. Frank was blue and unresponsive, so they thought he was dead, but his grandmother ran him under cold water and slapped his back, then he eventually came back to life and started breathing.

0: He was also an advocate for civil rights. He was a close friend to John F. Kennedy. Frank also refused to have a stage name all of his life. He died in 1998 in Los Angeles. His last words were, "I'm losing."
1: You.
0: I am Mr. Cat, and you just heard bonus tracks from KXCI Tucson. Mr. Cat, over and out.

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I'm your host, Pete Sun. Thanks so much for tuning in. Hope you like the show tonight.

at 91.3 FM KXEI Tucson, you've tuned in to the Overnight Sensation. I'm your host, Pete Sun. And in this first set, we went down to southern Louisiana. We started with Sonny Landreth with Congo Square, which was the site in old New Orleans of the slave market. Somewhere around the 1960s, it was converted into a monument to the black culture and black music, African music. That's why it's called Congo Square. Then we heard Katrina from Anders Osborne with the North Mississippi All-Stars. Lucinda Williams with her song Crescent City. A band from New Orleans called Astral Project with Crescent City Strut. And we finished with Marsha Ball, Thibodeau, Louisiana. This is Joel Sonnier in the background with Lake Arthur Stomp. Tucson Women's Chorus is a nonprofit organization dedicated to celebrating all women's voices in a vibrant, reflective, and joyful singing community. Registration begins August 1st for their fall series. Rehearsals take place Mondays from 6:30 to 8:30 p.m. Christ Church United Methodist, 655 North Craycroft Road. 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

In that set, we did something I think it's fun to do, multiple versions of the same song. The song is Volare, Me Blu Dipinto di Blu. And the first version we heard is, I think, the original, or way it goes way back anyhow, an Italian singer named Domenico Modugno. Then we heard Dean Martin, who made it probably, he did the most famous version probably. But maybe the best version is the Gypsy Kings. And we finished the set with Bamboleo, a song that was also done by the Gypsy Kings, but this was more of a bossa nova version from a group called Tropical Fantasia. This is Oscar Peterson in the background with his version of Volare. 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Alianza Tequani is a nonprofit organization that supports and protects indigenous self-determination. Celebrating their 29th anniversary, Alianza Tequani presents Honoring the Maíz on the International Day of the World's Indigenous People, Sunday, August 9th, from 5 to 8 p.m. at Las Milpitas, 2405 South Cottonwood Lane, featuring food demonstrations, tastings, and a ceremony with song. 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

At 91.3 FM KXCI Tucson, you're listening to The Overnight Sensation. I'm your host, Pete Sun. And we finished the last set with the late, great Tucson's own Reiner Patacek with his wonderful, soulful, and awesome version of Willie Nelson's song, Ain't It Funny How Time Slips Away. We heard the Dave Brubeck Quartet with their probably most popular song, Take Five, which was a what they call a sleeper hit back in 1961. We heard Django Reinhardt, Stefan Grappelli, and the quintet of the Hot Club of France with Minor Swing, recorded in 1937. And we heard Nina Simone, My Baby Just Cares for Me, another sleeper hit. It was used as a song on a perfume, for Chanel No. 5 perfume in Great Britain in 1987, and it rocketed the song back to top 40 status. Nina Simone. In the background, you probably recognize the theme from Austin Powers. This is Quincy Jones with, what's it called? Soul Bossa Nova.

Tedeschi Trucks Band featuring Susan Tedeschi on the vocals and Derek Trucks on the slide guitar finished our set of slide guitar tunes. We started with Elmore James, one of the original slide guitarists. Most everybody who plays slide learned something from him, and that was his classic Dust My Broom. We heard the Allman Brothers Band featuring Dwayne on the slide guitar. Stormy Monday live at the Fillmore East in 1971. This is Jeff Beck in the background with Sleepwalk. 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

Ry Cooder with a song written by Woody Guthrie, Vigilante Man, from his 1972 album Into the Purple Valley. We heard Derek and the Dominoes with Eric Clapton and Duane Allman on Have You Ever Loved a Woman? Bonnie Raitt with a Bob Dylan song, Million Miles. And we heard Jeff Beck with Sleepwalk at the top of the set. Still got a couple of more slide songs coming your way, so slide on in there and keep listening. 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

0: In that set, we heard Reiner with Die Lanten from his Roll Back the Years album. We heard George Harrison, Give Me Love. We heard Wilson Pickett featuring Duane Allman on the guitar solo at the end. We heard George Harrison, already said that. We finished with Taj Mahal with Johnny Too Bad. Now it's time to stay tuned for bonus tracks and the early morning music mix at 91.3 FM, KXEI, Tucson. Thanks so much for tuning in.
1: From KXEI Tucson, this is Bonus Tracks. I'm Hudson Stewart, and I want to talk about the Beatles and how they changed music and why they're so famous. The Beatles' first album was Please Please Me, which had Love Me Do, which was made before that, and it was already a hit. This was the start for them.

0: Okay, so now I'm going to talk about Rubber Soul after skipping some albums. Rubber Soul really just took a change for the Beatles in like many ways. So Rubber Soul was made shortly after the Beatles returned to London, and this album was more rock and roll and reflected on John Lennon's songwriting.
1: Is there anybody going to listen to my story all about the girl who came to stay?
0: Now I'm going to talk about Revolver, which is my favorite, also popular one. And it also featured Eleanor Rigby.

dream. But the song was also in Yellow Submarine, which was an album and also a kid's song. Yellow Submarine, Yellow Submarine. Abbey Road, I think, was a great album. It just, like, is amazing. And it just turned, like, a road into kind of like a landmark. I mean, I'd love to go there.

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Good morning. I'm your host, Scotty, with you till 7, broadcasting live from Historic Hotel Congress. It's time for the early morning music mix. Thanks for tuning in. We're going to get to the music here with White Denim, Neil Young, and Nathaniel Rateliff, and more right here on 91.3 KXCI Tucson.

Good morning, 91.3 FM KXCI Tucson with Nathaniel Rateliff and the Night Sweats off the release Tearing at the Seams and You Worry Me. Long song from Neil Young and the Chrome Hearts off his new release, second EP, and that was the title track. And it was about an 11-minute, 20-second song. And then I looked to see other long songs of Neil Young, and off of Psychedelic Pill, he's got one that's 27 minutes and then two others on that same album that are running about 18 minutes. So second song is a short one compared to those. Start off the hour with White Denim off of 13 with Time Time featuring Dawes. KXCI is honored to be nominated once again for Best Radio Station for Music in the annual Best of Tucson Weekly Readers Poll. Hannah Levine, host of The Home Stretch, is also nominated again for Best Radio Personality. 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And Gatorade Tucson is a mutual aid group supporting people experiencing homelessness. Gatorade, two words, is seeing an increasing need for food, water, and other basic needs supplies for distribution to unhoused community members. More information is available on Gatorade Tucson social media pages. This has been a community impact announcement from 91.3 KXCI Tucson.

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Kevin Morby, latest release, A Little Wide Open with 100,000. And from Brad Meldahl off of Ride Into the Sun with Tomorrow Tomorrow featuring Daniel Rosen. And then from Molly Tuttle, Everything Burns off of So Long, Little Miss Sunshine. Start off that set with Bon Iver off of Sable Fable with Spayside. Bikus is a local nonprofit dedicated to affordable bicycle transportation, education, and creative recycling. Bikus will host their annual Beer for Bikes fundraiser at Dragoon Brewery on Thursday, August 27th from 5 to 9 p.m. Shop locally made art and play prize games in support of bicycle access in Tucson. 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Thanks for tuning in this morning. I'm your host, Scotty, with you till 7, broadcasting live from Historic Hotel Congress.

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That was Emma Swift off The Resurrection Game with No Happy Endings. Hayes Carl off We're Only Human, and that was Progress of Man. And then from Arturo Sandoval off of Sangu and the tune With the People. From Kendra Morris, Flat Tire off of Next, and then we start off that set with Pilatos off of Cantado with Modric. 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And the John Wesley Powell River History Museum and Glen Canyon Institute present a celebration of Glen Canyon Exposed on Thursday, September 3rd. Doors open at 5:30 p.m. for an evening with distinguished storytellers, photographers, printmakers, and Hopi cultural educators involved in the closing of the Glen Canyon Exposed Then and Now exhibition. 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It's straight up 6 a.m. Thanks for tuning in. 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

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Real Radio KXCI with Broken Social Scene from their latest release, Remember the Humans, and that was Hey Amanda. U.S. Girls off of In a Poem Unlimited from 2018 with Rosebud, and then from Junius Mavant off of Floating Harmonies with Neon Experience. 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I'm Hill Scotty with you till 7, broadcasting live from Historic Hotel Congress. Up next, Arc de Soleil.

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91.3 FM KXCI Tucson, the Crooked Fingers, from their latest release, Sweet Death. That was Spray Tan Speed Queen in a German Car. From Stereolab, off their 2025 release, Instant Holograms on Metal Film with Aerial Troubles. They were heard from Golden Boots and The Verduns off of Carbon Footprint with Bank Robbery. And from Brett McKenzie, Bethnal Green Blues off of Freak Out City. And we start off that set with Arc de Soleil off of Lumen Rain in the title track. 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
2: Penny Bussell Stansfield, childbirth educator, lactation counsellor, and a microbirth approved provider. Did you know that we are only 50% human? Yes, 50% of us is made up of human cells, and 50% of us is made up of microbes. Microbes are everywhere, in us, on us, and all around us in every nook and cranny. Most microbes are beneficial to us. Some are not. In fact, without microbes, we wouldn't survive for long. So why is that? Well, they break down our food for us, they produce vitamins that we can't produce ourselves, and neurochemicals. They protect us from infection by attacking pathogens, and are an integral part of our immune system. What happens in your gut impacts your brain, your mood, and your behavior. 95% of serotonin is produced and stored in the gut. Babies are born with an immature immune system, and the way you give birth and take care of your newborn gives you the opportunity to establish a healthy infant gut microbiome and a resilient immune system. So, ideally, you want the waters of the amniotic sac to break spontaneously, thereby allowing healthy microbes from the vagina to meet the baby. Then, birth bathes the baby in beneficial microbes and gut microbes from the birthing person's perineum. Next, the baby breathes in microbes from the air, and if placed immediately skin to skin, absorbs microbes from their parent. Human milk feeds the beneficial microbes in the baby's gut, and these beneficial microbes play an important role in establishing a strong immune system. Cesarean birth and the use of antibiotics during labor alter the baby's gut microbiome. If cesarean birth and/or antibiotics are necessary, then skin-to-skin and human milk can help to restore the baby's microbiome to a healthy status. In fact, human milk is the greatest single factor in establishing a healthy gut microbiome and a strong immune system. In human milk, the greatest concentration of special sugars and antibodies are present in colostrum, the first milk. So even if you are not planning on breastfeeding long term, your baby will benefit enormously from receiving colostrum in the first few days. To learn more about this process and understand the whys and wherefores, you can watch the movie Microbirth, created by Tony Harmon. You can also take classes in Tucson or online with myself or my colleague Camille Gonzalez, who is also a microbirth approved provider. Penny Bussell Stansfield, certified childbirth educator, lactation counselor, and microbirth approved provider.
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It's time for your morning brew. This is Jim Blackwood here with you. It's great to be with you here on this Friday morning. Stay tuned. Get to our Global Express coming up here in 20 minutes. The Vinyl Revival at 8. At 8:20, we'll have another track from our featured album of the week, the new release from Suki Waterhouse. And at 9 a.m., I'll be joined by Dave LaRussa for the Friday morning feature, Random Access. It's all coming up. Stay tuned.

flowers were dangling from the vine. I was passing by a young cool crystal fountain. Someone hit me from behind.

Good morning. Thanks for joining us here. 18 minutes right now past the top of the hour. You're listening to Your Morning Brew on KXCI. Bob Dylan right there from Modern Times from 2006. We heard the tune Ain't Talkin'. Paul Simon before that gave us the track Rewrite from the album So Beautiful or So What. Camera Obscura in that set with the tune titled Look to the East, Look to the West, starting us off there. The title track from an album they put out a couple years back. And that's music in the background. That's organist Larry Goldings, Peter Bernstein on guitar, and Bill Stewart on drums. The new album Rhombus we're playing here in the background for you this week. Got our Global Express queued up for you next. This is Jim Blackwood. 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Gatorade Tucson is a mutual aid group supporting people experiencing homelessness. Gatorade, two words, is seeing an increasing need for food, water, and other basic needs supplies for distribution to unhoused community members. More information is available on Gatorade Tucson social media pages. This has been a community impact announcement from 91.3 KXCI Tucson. All right, this week for our Global Express, been featuring the Mighty Rootsmen. The album The Mighty Rootsmen Strike Back, new release. And this is their cover of Sundown. 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

You're listening here to Your Morning Brew on KXCI. I'm with her finishing up that last set. Their release from last year and the song Year After Year. Supertramp before that gave us Goodbye Stranger. We heard from Manu Chao in there. From 2001, La Primavera and Me Gustas Too. And the Mighty Rootsmen starting us off with Sundown. Wrapping up as our Global Express, that new release, The Mighty Rootsmen Strike Back. Stay tuned, top of the hour, we'll bring you our vinyl revival for this morning. And at 8:20, we'll have one more track from the new release from Suki Waterhouse, our featured album of the week this week. 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Mostly sunny skies expected in Tucson today with a high near 98 degrees. No rain in the forecast today or in the coming days. Looking at an overnight low in the mid-70s. 102, your high temperature on Saturday. 104 on Sunday. 106 on Monday with an extreme heat watch that'll go in effect. And looks like a slight chance for thunderstorms Monday night. Brian Jackson's new release, Now More Than Ever. It's queued up for you next on Your Morning Brew.

wasn't I just a kid? Moving to Tennessee with an old guitar and eyes full of stars.

That was Willie Nelson right there, finishing up that set with that song Dream Chaser from a forthcoming release, title track actually, from Willie Nelson. Also in that set, we heard from Blitz and Trapper back to 2011, that song titled Love the Way You Walk Away. Sienna Spyro in there as well. The new album Visitor, a recent featured album of the week with He's Not My Baby, I'm His. David Byrne back to his Grown Backwards release from 2004 and the song Dialogue Box. And Brian Jackson and Company, the new album Now More Than Ever with the take on the tune Is That Jazz? Got our vinyl revival queued up. We'll go back to 1975 for the vinyl revival this morning. Coming up here in 20 minutes, we'll have our featured album of the week. It's a brand new release I've been playing for you here as our featured album of the week from Suki Waterhouse, the new album Loveland. And don't forget at 9 a.m., Dave LaRusso will join us for the Friday morning feature, Random Access. 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This has been a community impact announcement from 91.3 KXCI Tucson. Trio of Larry Goldings and Company, including Peter Bernstein on guitar, Bill Stewart on drums, Goldings, of course, on the organ. The new album, Rhombus, that we've been playing for you here in the background this week. It's been coming to you all week long. All right, couple minutes now past the top of the hour. As promised, going back to 1975 for our vinyl revival, Capitol Records release titled Ernie Sings and Glenn Picks. We're talking about Tennessee Ernie Ford and, of course, Glenn Campbell. And our vinyl revival this morning here on Your Morning Brew.

You're listening here to Your Morning Brew on KXCI. That was Gomez there, back to 2002 for that track. That song, Ballad of Nice and Easy. Iris DeMent before that with Delbert McClinton from the Iris DeMent release, The Way I Should from 1996. We heard the song Trouble. Richie Havens in that set back to the early 90s, 1991, with that song, You're My Tomorrow. In Tennessee, Ernie Ford and Glenn Campbell starting us off. The great album, it's titled Ernie Sings and Glenn Picks, and the lead-off track from that, the song Trouble in Mind, was our vinyl revival this morning here on Your Morning Brew. Stay tuned for our featured album of the week coming up next.

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This has been a community impact announcement from 91.3 KXCI Tucson. All right, our featured album of the week. Wrapping up that new release from Suki Waterhouse. New album titled Loveland. This is the final track on the album. It's a tune titled Weirdo. All right, it's our featured album of the week. Wrapping it up here for you. Suki Waterhouse, Your Morning Brew.

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This is KXCI. Thanks for tuning in this morning. It's Jim Blackwood here with you. That was music right there from Moby, that song Porcelain, going back to the album Play from the late 90s. Ziggy Marley in that set, his latest release, the album Brightside, with the song Ja, We Give Glory. Bela Fleck and the Flecktones, an album they put out in 1998 titled Left of Cool, and the song Communication. And Suki Waterhouse starting us off with a tune from her titled Weirdo. That's the final song on her album Loveland, which has been our featured album of the week this week here on Your Morning Brew on KXCI. Well, Dave LaRusso is here. That means we're going to get to our Friday morning feature. Random Access coming up at the top of the hour. 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Checking your weather forecast here in Tucson. Today, expect mostly sunny skies with a high near 98 degrees. Partly cloudy skies tonight. Overnight low will drop down into the mid-70s. We'll warm up to 102 on Saturday, 104 on Sunday, 106 on Monday, with an extreme heat watch going into effect on Monday. And just a slight chance for showers and thunderstorms by Monday night. But between now and then, expect just dry and hot, but humid still, of course. All right, here's the latest from Kevin Morby, up next here on Your Morning Brew.

0: Good morning. It's 9 a.m. You're tuned to KXEI Tucson and your morning brew. Dr. John there gave us Ico Ico classic back to 1972. Jenny Lewis in that set with Puppy in a Truck. We heard from Jim Croce with You Don't Mess Around with Jim. Kevin Morby and the tune Die Young. 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This is Jim Blackwood here with you. It's great to be here with you on this Friday morning on KXEI Tucson. And wrapping up in the background with the trio of Goldings, Bernstein, Stewart, Larry Goldings, Peter Bernstein, and Bill Stewart. Great album titled Rhombus played for you here this week in the background. All right, it's great to be with you. It's great to have Dave LaRusa back for Random Access. Good morning.
1: Well, a very good morning to you, Jim. Love that Larry Goldings. He's always got some great stuff on store.
0: Oh, right. And he certainly does.
1: Without a doubt. And Suki Waterhouse, too. The first time I heard about her was on that TV show, Daisy Jones and the Six. She was part of that.
0: Yeah.
1: So, but great stuff from her as well. So, hey, good morning to you, Jim. A happy Friday to you.
0: Happy Friday to you. You got big stacks of music here.
1: We got some big, much ado about nothing this morning, Jim.
0: Oh, man. Okay.
1: But also, I always want to wish a hearty good morning to the real people out there in Radio Land. There was a DJs back in the 50s, they used to say stuff like, talking to you through the hole in the record, right? Which I always found kind of creepy. Or looking at you through the hole in the record.
0: Right? Well, that's even worse.
1: Yeah, that's even worse. It's like, we're not doing that.
0: No. This is a one-way communication here.
1: No, what's the name? What are those cameras that everybody's talking about?
0: The Flock cameras.
1: Right. Do we have any of those in town?
0: We do.
1: Yeah?
0: Yeah.
1: Okay. Well, anyway, we're going to...
0: Not here. In the studio. Thankfully.
1: Like I said, much ado about nothing this morning. I think we've touched on this subject before, but there's a lot of songs about nothing out there. So,
0: all right.
1: We're going to start off with Billie Holiday. This is back to 1957, and I certainly could have picked the title track from the album. We've got Original Verve Deep Groove Vinyl here. The album is All or Nothing at All. Love that tune from her, but I also love this one, All or Nothing at All.
2: Do nothing.
1: Oh, yeah. Do nothing till you, yeah.
2: Pay no attention to what's said. Why people tear the seam of anyone's dream is over my head. Do nothing till you

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But does that mean that I'm untrue?

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Some kiss may cloud my memory. Another arms may hold.

0: Lovely stuff there from Brian Wilson, the Beach Boys, here on Random Access on your Morning Brew here on KXCI from the Friends album. Brian's tune there titled Busy Doing Nothing. Brian, if you listen closely, he gave you the directions to his house on that tune. Also in there, the Postal Service from the Give Up album, and Nothing Better, the title of that tune. Elliot Smith also, Everything Means Nothing to Me, that from the Figure Eight release, and we started off with the Billie Holiday back to 1957, and Do Nothing Till You Hear From Me.
1: Good advice.
0: Well, we got plenty more nothing coming up. We've got next up from Iceland, Emiliana Torrini, a member of the band Gus Gus, kind of an electro alt rock band. But on this album from, 2005, Fisherman's Woman, a very folksy album from her. And the lead off track on this album is titled Nothing Brings Me Down.

spirits and bright with the jangle of horse bells. It's morning. Over the scratched up soil, scorched earth, wasted, long shadows lead women bearing water. I watch the sway of skirts.

Japanese temple. There was a single orange blossom at the wrong time of year. It seemed like a sign

0: The band Love here on Random Access on your morning brew here on KXCI. We're exploring nothing this morning, and that was the title of the tune. Arthur Lee putting together a new version of the band Love. This was the album For Sale that came after the Forever Changes album. A completely different lineup for the band, but good stuff from Love nonetheless. Also in the set, Over the Rhine, and a track from the Films for Radio album, that tune titled If Nothing Else. Bruce Coburn, also from Big Circumstance, Bruce Understanding Nothing, and Emiliana Torini starting us off there, that from her album Fisherman's Woman from 2005, and the tune that leads the way on that lovely album, Nothing Brings Me Down.
1: Yeah, great stuff.
0: So we'll continue on. We got more nothing for you. We've got Billy Preston back to 1974, a tune that was a number one hit for Billy, Nothing from Nothing.

0: The one and only James Brown here on Random Access on Your Morning Brew here on KXCI back to 1972. The single edit of Talking Loud and Saying Nothing. That from, well, you'll find that on many, many different compilations from James Brown. The extended version. I can't remember the name of the full length album that came from it. But it was a hit back in 1972.
1: Yeah, yeah.
0: Also in there, The Specials from 1980, the second album from The Specials, More Specials. And the tune there, Do Nothing. Los Lobos also with Short Side of Nothing, that from the Kiko album. You and I were discussing what's the best Los Lobos album, and that certainly ranks up there. But boy, oh boy, that's a hard one to come up with.
1: Yeah, but a great song, and maybe a little overlooked compared to how many great songs are on Kiko. Yeah,
0: absolutely. And Billy Preston starting us off there with Nothing from Nothing. That was a number one hit back in 1974.
1: Well,
0: got time for maybe a couple more tunes.
1: We do.
0: We'll see how this plays out. We've got Stereo Lab next up, back to a 2007, their Sound Dust release for Nothing to Do With Me.

0: Well, we started out playing Duke Ellington tune as sung by Billie Holiday. We finished up this morning with a Duke Ellington tune as sung by Mose Allison. I ain't got nothing but the blues, Mose Allison.
1: Just lovely stuff. Love there. Hearing Mose sing.
0: Absolutely. And Stereo Lab before that. And nothing to do with me, Stereo Lab. Great stuff from Sound Dust.
1: Yeah, that's another great one.
0: So,
1: well,
0: hey.
1: All right. Nothing left.
0: There you go.
1: For the moment. Well, actually, you have quite a bit left here, but we'll get to it maybe some other time.
0: All right, man.
1: All right. Take care. And yes, indeed. Always fun to have you here for Random Access here on Your Morning Brew. That's going to do it for Your Morning Brew for this week. 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This is Jim Blackwood. I'll see you back here Monday morning at 7 a.m. for your morning brew. Take care.

This is Flicks, and I'm the film snob, Chris DeShiel. Argentine writer-director Lucrecia Martel has long been exploring her country's social tensions and contradictions in her dramatic films. Now, in her latest film, she's turned to documentary in a project that's taken her almost a decade to complete. Nuestra Tierra, Our Land. Just as in her fictional works, Our Land plunges us into its subject without explanation and with no narrative voice, letting us figure out what's going on by ourselves. A courtroom trial is beginning, and we see and hear from the three accused, a landowner and mining entrepreneur named Darío Luis Amin, and two of his associates, former police officers, who've been charged with murder and attempted murder. Amin testifies that he drove onto land that he owned by legal right in order to claim a stone quarry that he needed for the development of a mine there, but was surrounded by people claiming to be indigenous inhabitants of the area who aggressively confronted him and told him to leave, making him feel threatened enough to pull a gun, which he fired 9 times, killing a 68-year-old man, Javier Chocovara, and wounding others. One of his assistants filmed the encounter, and the grainy footage is screened in the court. The content of the film calls into question the defendant's version of events. Gradually, we learn more background. The incident occurred 9 years earlier, in 2009, and it has taken until 2018 to finally come to a trial. It happened in the Choromora Valley in Tucumán Province, a sparsely populated mountainous region in northwest Argentina. We see the witnesses reconstructing the details of the shooting from memory on the side of the event. Here, Martel displays a method that is new for her, the extensive use of overhead moving shots using drones. This technique becomes more and more prominent as the film goes on, with roving aerial footage of the beautiful rugged land and its tree-covered hills. The native inhabitants of this area are the Chuchagasta, or the Chucha for short, and as the trial proceeds, Martel takes the time to refocus our attention on these people and their history. We see old photographs with narration by Chucha elders, showing their lives as experienced for many decades in these villages. Chocovar's wife shows pictures of him as a young man when they met and eventually married. These accounts keep going deeper until we get a sense of Chucha history. For centuries, the Spanish colonial powers stole native land and tried to erase the people's identity. Many of them didn't even realize they were indigenous until circumstances forced them to learn. They've established a paper trail going back for years of filings, claims, and petitions about their rights to their home that have been ignored by the government. Indeed, the defense in the trial insists that the Chucha has been extinct for over 200 years and that these people are just hooligans pretending to be indigenous. Thus, a film that is framed by the occasion of a murder trial becomes a testimony in the plight of native people, sometimes labeled derisively as Indians, in the long history of Argentina since the conquest. Martel's evocative style creates a moving portrait of these poor farmers and sheepherders. We are confronted with the question of who owns the land, the people who live and walk on it, or someone with a piece of paper claiming it. Our Land powerfully advocates for the rights of native people. This has been Flicks, and I'm the film snob.

And good morning. You're tuned to 91.3 KXEI Tucson. This is the morning music mix. My name is DJ Mac. I'll be filling in for Elva this episode here. Of course, many thanks and acknowledgments to Mr. Jim Blackwood and Dave LaRusso for a awesome awesome show, but it was just a little bit nothing though, I'll be honest. All right, got plenty of great music ahead, got a lot of new music, got a lot of classics, and got a lot of stuff that I found that maybe you didn't. We're gonna start out with some Japanese breakfast. Good morning to you.

And good morning, dear listener. Thank you for tuning in, because this is the Morning Music Mix with a special edition of DJ Mac filling in for today. And this is, of course, 91.3 KXCI Tucson, Real People and Real Radio. That was Amos Lee right there for a little light from My New Moon, going back to 2018 that we just heard. Before that was a Barry White classic, I'm Gonna Love You Just a Little Bit More, Baby, and that was on vinyl, going back to 1973, I might add. Bedouin before him with a new release from her. Her release is called Neon Summer Skin, and we heard One Thing Right from that. The Cars going back to 1978 with Don't Just Stop from their self-titled debut release, I believe. And the set was started out with Japanese Breakfast and Slide Tackle from Jubilee, going back to 2021. Ba-da-da. Ba-da-da. Gotta get those values for the announcements. 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All right, so broadcasting live from Historic Hotel Congress, wearing my best DJ shirt, you're welcome to take a peek. But let's get back to the music here. This is, we're going to start out the next set with Natasha Atlas and Sammy Bishai. They have a release called Parallel Universe that is bomb. So let's hear something from that.

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Good morning. You're tuned to the Morning Music Mix on 91.3 KXCI Tucson. My name is DJ Mac, and I am broadcasting live from Historic Hotel Congress on the radio waves and on the internet waves simultaneously. Ain't technology something else? So, that was Iron & Wine with Wait Up from their latest release, Hen's Teeth, earlier from this year. Regina Spektor going back to 2016. That's just, I don't know, 10 years ago. That was Remember Us to Life, her release. Back then, we heard Bleeding Heart, on vinyl, no less. Alabama Shakes, a new single from them, I Feel Hope Coming, and they have a release coming out pretty soon, I believe, called I Must Be Dreaming. And the set was started out with Natasha Atlas along with Sami Bashai, and we heard Balam Biom, The Dream of a Day, from their release Parallel Universe Volume 1. 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Open 365 days a year with a large dance hall and outdoor patio ideal for Bisbee's cooler temperatures. 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And KXCI is honored to be nominated once again for Best Radio Station for Music in the annual Best of Tucson Weekly's Reader's Poll. 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Amen to that. All right, let's keep it going. Here's St. Vincent with Big Time Nothing.

And good morning to you. This is the Morning Music Mix with 91.3 KXCI Tucson. And it's DJ Max, surprise, surprise, because I am filling in for Elva and seeing what the daylight hours look like. Wow. I'm usually on the early morning music mixes on Tuesday, so it's awfully dark when I start. This whole sun being up now is kind of interesting. But anyway, regardless, Daywalkers, I'm with you. That was Brian Jackson, going back to Gil Scott-Heron's old Lady Day and John Coltrane. Brian Jackson, along with the Masters of Work, have a release that is called Now More Than Ever. I cannot emphasize enough. It's like 2 hours long. It's all good. If you want 2 hours of good music, you just put that into your brain or a CD player, whichever plays CDs, and try it out. So that was before that, the classic from Sly and the Family Stone. That was Sing a Simple Song. Go back to 1969. Strokes have a new album called Reality Awaits, and we heard one of their singles, Going Shopping. Reality Awaits was entirely recorded, I think, in Costa Rica, and it was just them taking off, sitting out there in Costa Rica for about 5 weeks. And the whole album sounds like they're just chilling in Costa Rica for 5 weeks. It's a really cool album as well. And let's see, St. Vincent started out the set with Big Time Nothing, and that is from All Born Screaming back in 2024. 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All right. It is one of my sacred duties as a community radio DJ in Tucson, Arizona, to try to goad the rain into pouring down. So let's start out a little bit of a rain set and see if we can get a bump in here. We're going to start out with little Kesey Musgraves.

And good morning. You're tuned to 91.3 KXCI Tucson. DJ Mac here, filming in for Elva this afternoon. Wrong time zone. This morning, and trying to get these clouds to kind of start forming here. And I'll be honest, if Eddie Vedder isn't going to convince them, I'm not sure if I got anything left. So that was my best shot. That was Pearl Jam with Love, their cover of Love Rain Over Me from a single they had in 2019. Further goading those clouds to fall was Rolls Royce with Car Wash from the Car Wash original motion soundtrack, I might add. Before that was Lettuce with Storm Calling. They will be, let me just peek over here, they will be at the Rialto around September 9th, it looks like, over here. It's one of the benefits of broadcasting live from Historic Hotel Congress is looking outside. And let's see, Casey Musgraves started out the set and pretty much expressing what a lot of us are feeling, and that is Dry Spell from Middle of Nowhere, her latest release. 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And this has been a community impact announcement from 91.3 KXCI Tucson. And I'll see if I can get a one of the artists from there. It's a really cool setup, also worth checking out. All right, you know what? I'm just going to talk about cool music. So here, coming up next is Los Miros along with Los Bichos. And this is from an album called The World Meets Los Miros. They're a Peruvian group, and they are well ready for their worldwide debut. So let's give it a listen. This is La Fuga de Jacob.

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And good morning. This is DJ Mac filling in for Elva on this beautiful, very bright, kind of sunny day on the Morning Music Mix. And this is 91.3 KXCI Tucson. My name's DJ Mac. I'm broadcasting live from Historic Hotel Congress as per usual, but not usually today. Great to be with you, and thank you for tuning in this morning. So that was Angelique Kidjo with Big Heart from her latest release, Hope. Kyo 2, along with Saint Pepsi, have a collaboration called Molsoft and Consumismo. And from that, we heard Grand Reopening 94. Orchestra Aquacon, new release, and it's awesome, of course, and Mi Tienes Cinquentado. And the set was started out with Los Miros, along with Los Bichos, and that was La Fuga de Jaguar, and that is from their latest release, Los Miros' latest release, The World Meets Los Miros. 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All right, it is, that song always means that it's going to be one last set. So it's going to be one last set, a few songs from me. I do want to give a quick shout out here. I'm going to start out the set with Betty Levette, and she will be in a KXCI Presents guest, or KXCI Presents show at 191 Tool this coming September. So check that out as well. But anyway, we got a few more songs. We got our mini program, Research Matters, off to Democracy Now! For our news updates. And then the afternoon starts with the Bridge Mix with Bridge of Thumb, the Home Stretch, and plenty more programming ahead of you. Again, thank you for tuning in for Community Radio. This is a real person. I touched myself and pinched myself, and it's confirmed I am a real person. Please continue to support this wonderful Tucson-based station, and we'll continue to give music for you. All right. That's a lot of talking. So here's Betty Levette. Take care, everyone.

getting back on the track. You got my attention. Go ahead on and speak. What was it you wanted when you were kissing my cheek?

whatever you want, slip right out of my mind. Would you remind me again if you'd be so kind? Has a record been breaking?

0: This is Research Matters, a program from KXCI Tucson. My name is Bridget Thumb, and I'm joined in the studio with rising senior Kylie Ernst from the University of Arizona. How you doing, Kylie?
1: I'm good. How are you?
0: I'm doing okay. Thanks for asking. Are you working in any labs?
1: Yeah, I work in a lab on campus in the Molecular and Cellular Biology Department. My PI is Dr. Andrew Paik. We're a cell signaling lab, so we look at how breast cancer cells specifically communicate with one another and receive signals from their environment about what kind of stressors they're in, and looking at how the reaction between iron and hydrogen peroxide in cells affects how these cells decide to live or die in these sort of stressful situations. When hydrogen peroxide reacts with iron, it creates a molecule that is really reactive and can be really damaging to a lot of cellular components. If there's a lot of it, it can actually lead to cell death.
0: So what are you observing?
1: I'm kind of looking at how a bunch of other proteins are taking in what's happening with hydrogen peroxide and iron. Two of the proteins that we're most interested in, one of them is called P53. What that does is it'll help turn on different genes and kind of make sure that before a cell divides that everything is like okay and healthy. But the thing about P53 is that it's actually mutated in half of all cancers. We're looking at how P53 activation dynamics kind of change with this reaction between hydrogen peroxide and iron. And so with those higher amounts of hydrogen peroxide that we add to the cells, we see P53 kind of active for longer. Whereas when you have low amounts of hydrogen peroxide in the cell, then P53 is active and making sure that cells aren't dividing with a bunch of crazy mutations. But then if you have higher amounts of hydrogen peroxide, then P53 actually gets shut off. What's interesting about that is that the other protein that we're really interested in, it's called FOXO1, and that also is helping the cell make life or death decisions based on the stressors in its environment. But FOXO1 and P53 actually have mutually exclusive activation in the presence of hydrogen peroxide. We said that P53 is active at low amounts and inactive at high amounts of hydrogen peroxide, but FOXO1 is shut off at low amounts and then it becomes active at those higher amounts. So you don't really see FOXO1 and P53 active at the same time.
0: Right, they're like ships passing in the night.
1: Mm-hmm.
0: So Kylie, let's talk about why this research matters.
1: This research is really important in things like cancer, neurodegenerative diseases, and then ischemia reperfusion injury. And so that occurs when a person has like a heart attack or stroke. And so blood flow is cut off to these tissues. And so without blood flow, you don't get oxygen to them, right? However, when you resume blood flow after that, then you kind of have this really fast influx of oxygen to those tissues. And so with that high burst, then you get a lot of this reaction between hydrogen peroxide and iron that creates a lot of these hydroxyl radicals. And so even just resuming blood flow after heart attack or stroke can be damaging to these tissues. With my project, we're kind of seeing that if we can get rid of the iron in cells, so we add a molecule that kind of soaks it all up and prevents it from reacting, then if we kind of sequester the iron that way, then you don't get this reaction and it can prevent that damage that occurs during ischemia reperfusion.
0: You've been listening to Research Matters. 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

0: Black by the Palestinian oud musician Huda Asfour in our Democracy Now! Studio. This is Democracy Now!, democracynow.org. I'm Amy Goodman. We end today's show looking at the new documentary, American Doctor. It tells the story of three U.S. doctors who volunteered in the besieged hospitals of Gaza, along with local medical staff who risked their lives on a daily basis to care for the sick and wounded. According to Palestinian officials, Israeli attacks have killed about 1,700 healthcare workers in Gaza since October 2023. American Doctor follows the orthopedic surgeon, Dr. Mark Perlmutter, the trauma surgeon, Dr. Feroz Sidwa from California, and the emergency physician from Chicago, Dr. Thayer Ahmed, who is Palestinian-American. This is the film's trailer. It begins with Dr. Ahmed.
1: I want to take you through what Gaza looks like when the hospital is totally overwhelmed. You're getting waves of patients. Who do you prioritize? When do you have to treat them? You got no pain medicine to give the people whose legs have been blown off.
2: Three surgeons all working on one little girl for, what, 2.5 hours? And she's probably going to lose her right leg, left leg, and her left arm.
3: If she's starting to wake up, let's get her warm.
4: As a Jewish physician, I knew nothing about Gaza. Like most Americans, I thought everybody out here were nothing but terrorists because that's what I was told.
2: I'm not Israeli. I'm not Palestinian. I'm not Christian. I'm not Muslim. I'm not Jewish. I don't really have any connection to it. But as an American, I just don't want my government involved in crimes.
5: I'm a Palestinian. I'm not a spokesperson. I'm a human being. I'm a U.S. doctor who wants to see babies like my babies not be killed anymore.
6: What surprised me most was how the carnage was focused on journalists, healthcare workers, and children.
7: This bomb.
8: Where was that?
2: That bomb hit the building.
8: There was a 15-year-old kid ready for discharge that was incinerated.
2: And if I had gone down and been changing that kid's dressing, there would have been three bodies and I would have been one of them.
9: When they hit a hospital, that's a deep tragedy that people will feel in the community for the foreseeable future. We're just asking that hospitals not be targeted. Why that conversation is derailed in the United States is beyond me.
2: We do not have to accept that as Americans. The United States could stop sending jet fuel, bombs, all sorts of weapons. This is a political problem. We need a political solution.
10: We're a good pair. You talk intelligently and I talk emotionally.
11: It's on us to make sure that their stories are told.
12: I couldn't go to Palestine.
13: I got rejected. And then I come back to the United States and get detained by the Department of Homeland Security.
14: This is what my tax dollars did. What your tax dollars did, what my neighbor's tax dollars did. They have the right to know the truth.
0: The trailer of the new film American Doctor, and this is a clip from the film featuring Dr. Thayer Ahmed.
1: And I want to just take you through what it looks like when a hospital gets targeted and attacked, because this has become a pattern when it comes to the Israeli military. This has become a behavior that they started in October of 2023 when they struck Al-Ma'madani Ahli Baptist Hospital. And when that happened and that there was no accountability, we saw that this became a series of events that attacked every hospital.
0: That was Dr. Thayer Ahmed in the new documentary, American Doctor, that's opening around the country, starting here in New York. Dr. Ahmed is joining us now from Chicago, along with Dr. Feroz Sidwa from Stockton, California, also featured in the film, and the film's director, Po Si Tang. We welcome you all. An astounding film. And this is your directorial debut, isn't it, Po?
15: It is, and I think I picked an easy subject.
0: Let's start with Dr. Thayer, who we just heard. I was just looking at the headlines this morning. Thousands of Palestinians in Gaza cannot get out right now. Thousands of cancer patients and chronically ill people. What is the number? Who has defined that and who is stopping them?
16: Yeah, the WHO tells us that there are 18,000 people that need urgent evacuation out of Gaza.
7: because of what we've seen portrayed in this film, the deliberate attack by the Israeli military on the hospital and healthcare infrastructure, the killing of over 1,700 healthcare workers, and the abduction of senior medical physicians. And, you know, Amy, one of the things that we're trying to push for here is a corridor that used to exist before October 7th. Palestinians in Gaza could go to Jerusalem and get treated by Palestinian doctors in the hospitals there or the West Bank. And the Israelis have refused to allow that corridor to work. And so instead, we are watching people on this list every day that we get messages about get their names scratched off because they have died. People with treatable cancers, kids who should be surviving, their parents are having to bury them in Gaza.
0: Poe, talk about how you ended up making this film and focusing on these three men and, of course, through them, focusing on what is happening in Gaza.
15: Amy, you know, I was a journalist for a long time before I became a documentary filmmaker and producer. And it really was, it really cut really deep as a former journalist to see my former colleagues at Al Jazeera English being targeted and executed. And then sitting and being situated in New York and hearing the deafening silence, I guess I didn't know what else to do. It was like a lot of deep despair. And then it came for the search on, like, okay, what can my contribution be? You know, as somebody who was a journalist, who was a documentary commissioner, who was an executive for a studio. So one thing, as a former studio executive, it wasn't lost on me that Americans like to watch medical dramas. Every year, you're going to see two or three, you know, and I'm a big fan of medical dramas, from The Pitt, going back to ER, going back to Grey's Anatomy. I love Scrubs. So there was something about doctors, hospitals, and human mortality. And I thought to myself, you know what? Maybe this is the way. Maybe we could make The Pit. The difference is it's real and it's set in Gaza. And this is how we're going to bring Palestine back to the United States.
0: So, Poe, in the opening scene, we see you with Dr. Mark, with Dr. Perlmutter, and you are struggling with the question of whether or not to show the images of Palestinian children killed in Israeli airstrikes in Gaza. And Dr. Mark tells you Israel took away their dignity. Their bodies tell the story of this trauma, of this genocide. You're not doing them a service by not showing them.
15: You know, on that scene, it was one where...
0: You were at his home in North Carolina.
15: I was at his home in North Carolina. It's the second day of filming. And Mark is furious with me. And so that moment, I was really confronted by Mark. So what are you doing here? So what is the point of this film if you don't want to show this? And, you know, all my years as a documentary commissioner and also as a journalist, you know, it's like... As filmmakers, as journalists, we always grapple with how much do we show. We show too much, it's gratuitous. People are going to turn away, they're not going to want to watch. They already don't want to see what's on the social media feeds, they don't want to follow. You show too little, it's a big disrespect because it's not real.
0: Let's go to Dr. Mark Perlmutter in a clip from American Doctor.
16: Can you...
17: Do a thumbs up.
18: One at a time. Do a thumbs up. Each finger at a time.
17: Do a thumbs up.
19: There was a head.
16: I think augmenting his EPL and giving him some wrist extension would, because if I hold his wrist in extension, he has meaningful digital extension. So he would be a wonderful candidate for a tendon transfers.
19: This time.
16: Yeah, we can do it this machine.
20: He will reconnect the tendons so he can lift his wrist and thumb.
0: And this is Dr. Feroz Sidwa sitting here in New York in our studio, but from the clip from American Doctor, preparing to leave Gaza.
21: I'll see you soon, man. Thanks for everything. Send me a picture of your wedding, yeah?
19: Of course.
21: I'll see you soon.
19: Thanks to come here.
21: No. I hope I'll see you soon.
19: Thank you. Thank you.
21: No, thank you for everything, my friend. Nice to meet you, my friend. Thanks for everything. See you soon?
16: Inshallah.
21: Inshallah.
22: I was not prepared for this.
21: It's this weird thing that happens when you leave Gaza and you really feel like you have no right to leave.
0: So, Dr. Feroz Sidwa, that's you leaving Gaza. Talk about how you went to Gaza, the number of times you were there.
3: Yeah, so I went in March and April of 2024, and then again in March and April of 2025. That's that you were watching there. I tried to go again in November of 2025, but the Israeli military blocked me from entering. You know, between the two times, Gaza changed a lot. It actually got a lot, very significantly worse. The overcrowding was worse. The damage to the healthcare system was much worse. But yeah, the second time is when you see me in that clip.
0: And talk about why you chose to go to Gaza.
3: Well, you know, I don't have any ethnic or religious connection to the Middle East. My family's from a small minority in India and Pakistan. But I grew up in the United States. I was born here. I'm an American. And the United States is intimately involved in what's going on. We provide almost all of the weapons, all of the funding, the diplomatic support at the UN, stopping other countries from solving this issue, which is pretty easily solved. And I don't think Americans want to be doing that. I think that's why most of this is hidden from them. So I knew that by going there, I could, number one, provide medical care because I'm a trauma surgeon, so that's what I'm good at doing. But I could also bear witness, and then I could come back and try to tell people what was going on and try to change things.
0: And you say, I don't feel I have the right to leave.
3: It's a very strange thing. When you leave Gaza, you know, you almost... It seems like a moral or ethical obscenity that I just get to walk out of this place and these children otherwise have to live in this Hobbesian place where their parents' legs can be blown off or they can be kidnapped and tortured or they can be starved or they can, you know.
0: How many kids have died?
3: How many children have died in Gaza? The count from the Ministry of Health is 20,000. It's by my estimate, it's probably closer to 70,000, but that's...
0: So you get in twice. You're denied once. Dr. Thera Ahmed, you're Palestinian-American with the Palestinian-American Medical Association as well. You weren't able to get in as much.
4: Yeah, I've been denied 5 consecutive times, most recently July
0: 29th.
4: Because my parents and my grandparents are Palestinian. Because I am Palestinian, that is the reason that we are being rejected. There's a deliberate effort, Amy, to separate the West Bank from Jerusalem from Gaza. And the idea is to make sure that there can be no Palestine. And the way to do that is to make sure that this one people, this one land, cannot access each other. And that's something that we're seeing. And I obviously push back on that because what we saw in Gaza was a genocide unfold in ethnic cleansing. And what we're seeing in the West Bank right now is that same institution, that same military wreaking havoc on the people of Palestine. I mean, just last month, when I was in the West Bank working on a medical mission there, there was a 7-month-old, Sam Abu Haykal, driving with his parents in the car, going from Bethlehem to Hebron, a 10-15 minute drive. And an Israeli soldier shoots at the car, hitting Sam in the head. You know, his mom recently said that she's not even wiping his fingerprints from the oven. She can't bring herself to do that for her baby boy.
0: And who died.
4: Yeah, who died. He was killed. They had to bury him.
0: The final scene of the film is of Israel's double-tapped strike on Nasser Hospital. This was exactly a year ago in August, that killed at least 20 people, including 5 Palestinian journalists. Susama Masri, a photojournalist with Reuters, Mohammed Salama, a photojournalist with Al Jazeera, Mariam Abu Daka, a freelancer who worked with the Associated Press, Moaz Abu Taha, a photographer, and Middle East Eye freelancer Ahmed Abu Aziz. Talk about the significance of this moment. Were any of you there and what it meant to hit the hospital? And then when people went to try to save these people who'd set up a camera, the journalists, they were hit.
4: Yeah, I mean, this is not something that is unique to Nasser specifically. That's the 3rd or 4th time it's been attacked by the Israeli military. I was there one of the first times in January and February 2024 when the Israeli military surrounded, raided, and actually abducted Dr. Khaled Abu Sir, who's been on this program, and as well as multiple times afterwards when Feroz and Mark were actually there and it was hit.
0: You were at Nasser, just not then.
3: Not during that attack that you mentioned, but
0: before.
3: On March 23rd, yeah.
15: And speaking of, you know, like all the journalists that were killed on that stairwell, like that is where our team would transmit footage to us. So it's not like they're just attacking willy-nilly. You know, it's very concerted effort in targeting anywhere where journalists and trying to transmit information and footage out to the rest of the world.
5: And you use much footage from Palestinians, right?
15: Absolutely.
5: On their iPhones, on their phones.
15: Yeah. No, actually not. Actually, no? We were reliant on a cinematographer, a director of photography by the name of Ibrahim Al-Otla. There were two of our colleagues, Ibrahim and our co-producer, Mohammed Sawaf. So much of what you see in the film, it's a credit to them, and also because of their sacrifice of how much they want it out in the world.
5: And before we go, both of you doctors have a pin on Free Dr. Hussam Abu Safia. In this last 30 seconds, talk about, you know, the former head of Kamel Adwan, the pediatric hospital, Dr. Thayer, you knew him.
7: Yeah. I mean, this is somebody who has been abducted, is in prison without charge, is being tortured. His lawyer thinks that he is on the brink of death, and his family continues to ask the world to stand up. He's one of 14 senior Palestinian medical doctors who should be in Gaza leading the recovery and reconstruction, and instead they're being beaten to death
5: Where
7: by Israeli soldiers. He's in an underground prison in Israel, one that was shut down previously and reopened for this specific purpose.
5: We're going to leave it there, but people can see this film all over the country.
15: We're kicking off in New York, and then we go to LA, San Francisco, and then it's going to be in 77 theaters across U.S. and Canada. And I will say, like, before we began, we did not ever think that, you know, a film like this could go mainstream, but now we have, and so we hope people will be able to watch it.
5: Po Si Tang, first-time director of this incredible documentary, American Doctor, and Dr. Feroz Sidwa and Dr. Thayer Ahmed, thank you so much. I'm Amy Goodman. Thanks for joining us.
6: 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We just heard from Amy Goodman and Democracy Now!, which means it's right on the edge of 1 o'clock in the afternoon, which means that's when we do the Bridge Mix on Fridays. We got Tortoise in the background, and we got Jim Hightower on deck right here for you. See you on the other side.
8: It's no secret that voters are increasingly disgusted by today's extremist right-wing Republican lawmakers. But less known is the fact that extremist GOP lawmakers are even more disgusted by you voters. They're so disgusted that a top legislative priority of Republican leaders in the White House, Congress, and state legislatures is to rig election rules, literally to rule out issues and voters they don't like. For example, Republicans in Missouri, the Show Me State, showed us what they're made of by attempting to kill the people's right to amend their state's constitution. Missouri and 25 other states have long provided a citizen-led initiative process so the people can propose and pass their own laws rather than always depending on politicians to do what's right. Yes, it's direct democracy, but the people, damn them, have been passing things like providing health care for the poor and raising the minimum wage. So, no, no, no, screech Republican leaders and corporate lobbyists who otherwise control the entire state government. In a perversion of people power, they wrote a ballot initiative that effectively would leave direct democracy dead in Missouri. Clever, huh? Use the initiative process to kill the initiative process. But the people rallied, exposed the fraud, and in a massive turnout of voters in last week's elections, 80% rejected the establishment's anti-democracy ploy. This is Jim Hightower saying, Missourians showed them, but anti-democracy elites are now pushing direct voter bans in 15 other states, including Arizona, Florida, the Dakotas, Nebraska, Ohio, Oklahoma, and Utah. To keep track and shove back against these plutocratic power grabs, connect with the nationwide monitoring and grassroots campaigns of the Fairness Project, thefairnessproject.org. The Hightower Radio Lowdown is made possible by you subscribers to Jim Hightower's Lowdown on Substack. 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
6: All right, so it's time for us to do a bridge mix, and And I think we're going to start out with some vinyl. I want to hear from Joe Strummer and The Clash, you know? Here it comes. Enjoy. Stay tuned. We're going to have something old, something new, something borrowed, and maybe something blue right here on KXCI Tucson. Happy afternoon.

0: Yo, man, it's a lot of brothers out there flaking and perpetrating, but scared to kick reality.
1: Man, you've been doing all this dope producing. You ain't had a chance to show them what time it is.
0: So what you want me to do?

0: That was Langhorne Slim. Do you know Langhorne Slim?
1: Well, now you do.
0: Now you do. That's going back to 2017 from Lost at Last Volume 1. We heard Life is Confusing. Elton John there. Goodbye, Yellow Brick Road. Hello, Silver Shoes. Wet Leg, hi from me. Black Box Recorder, Seasons in the Sun. 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Yes, do that. The Clash, I Fought the Law. Ooh, here we go. Let's try that. Starting out with Joe Strummer today on the Bridge Mix. That's how you know I'm in the zone. I'm really glad you're with me. Thank you for joining. Shout out to my friends in the chat. You are welcome. The chat is open, and it's always fun to have that extra connection with our listeners. So shout out to Mac and Richard. Thanks for being here with us. And shout out to you for being here as well. 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More information, a full calendar of events, and tickets for all events are available at hotelcongress.com. Gatorade Tucson is a mutual aid group supporting people experiencing homelessness. Gatorade, two words, is seeing an increasing need for food, water, and other basic needs. Supplies for distribution to unhoused community members. More information is available at Gatorade Tucson social media pages. This has been a community impact announcement from KXCI Tucson. Ooh, that reminds me of a song. Hey, you know what we're going to do? We're going to keep on rolling down the road with Betty LaVette. Do you know yet? Do you know? Betty LaVette, yes, is coming. Going to be at 191 Tool on September 1st. This is a KXCI Presents show. If you know, you know. Betty LaVette. What a woman. Here we go. We're going to hear a track from Betty right now. And yeah, thanks for being here. And yeah, that's all I got. Okay, thanks for being here.

You just heard Betty Levette. I'm going to be performing at 191 Tool September 1st in KXCI Presents Shoe. And next, we're going to hear from Perry Nilsson.

it's really hard to come on the mic when Esquivel's cooking. Background music, it's one of those things. It's like, oh, I don't want to talk over it. Hey, this is KXCI Tucson. You know where you are? You're in community radio land, baby. What is going on? Okay, Rah Rah Riot. We featured Rostam on that track Water from Need Your Light 2016. Yesterday from the Beatles One. That's a remastered version. Harry Nilsson, Think About Your Troubles from The Point. Everyone's got one. Betty LeVette, Everything Is Broken from Thankful and Thoughtful. And yeah, you know how that goes. It's a 1:40 p.m. on the nose. My name is Bridget Thumb. I'm really fortunate to be your DJ right now, right here. 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Please do that. I know I do that. I say thank you because, you know, it's fun. And then they smile. It's great. Okay, let's get back to the music. What do we have next? Oh, let's talk about it. We have CDs yeeting around the room. What do we have next tonight? Friday, August 14th. It's happening. A show at Groundworks from 7 to 10 p.m. Celeste, Janefield Elementary, Jaime Jorge, and Cataclysm. We're going to hear from Jaime Jorge right now on KXCI Tucson. Thanks for being here.

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I'm DJ Coop, and I really appreciate KXEI.

Hey, it's 2 o'clock. This is the halfway through the bridge mix moment where we reflect on everything that just happened. Whoa, right? My name is Bridget Thumb. You just heard Flip Turn. How the tables have turned. We hear Burnout Days from 2025. Tori Amos with Hey Jupiter. Tori Amos's Boys for Pele, 1996. Did you have that CD? Jaime Q with Oh Moon. Jaime Q is going to be part of a show at Groundworks. That's right. It's called Camp Groundworks 2026. And it's going to be happening from August 29th and the 30th. It's a 2-day deal. Link in the playlist or at kxci.org. It's going to be featuring Jaime Q. And we heard from Jaime J. Soto, Jaime Jorge, with Come Back. Now, Jaime's got a show at Groundworks as well, and that's tonight. Link is in the playlist. You can check it out. Feel free to do so, you know, informing yourself of things that are happening in the world. I can tell you right now that Celeste, Janefield Elementary, Jaime, Jorge, and Cataclysm are going to be performing 7 to 10 tonight at Groundworks. I don't remember where we started. I think that's where we started. Hey, thanks for being here. It's 2:02. We're making great time, aren't we? 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All KXCI contest rules can be found on the contest rules page at kxci.org. Oh, gee, how cool it is to be a radio DJ. I mean, come on, this is amazing. I get to play music, and I want to play stuff that's going to be exciting, stuff that you're like, oh, what is that? For example, Kalululu. They're also going to be at Camp Groundworks Show, August 28th through the 30th. That's right.

0: 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We are
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We played instruments, we read books. And at the end of every session, the teacher would always ask if somebody had a favorite song they wanted to play. And I always brought in Beatles and Rolling Stones songs. And one day, the coolest kid in the entire school, his name was JD, and he came. Oh, that's funny to you? That is a child's name.

The next day, JD brought in his dad's Rolling Stones album, Let It Bleed. And I looked it over, and I picked this song and said, this is the coolest song on the album. And it was You Can't Always Get What You Want. And he said, are you positive that this is the best song, the coolest song on the album? I was like, man, I couldn't be more positive. And then the teacher asked if anyone had brought in their favorite song to play. And JD raised his hand, and she called on him. And that's when everybody in sixth grade heard the coolest kid in the entire school play this. JD was like, what the hell is this? And I was like, no, it gets better.

0: It's 2:28. Where does the time go, my friend? You just heard Chance to Bleed from Kurt Vile. We heard You Can't Always Get What You Want following Tig Notaro talking about her sixth grade music class. Magic Knives were there with a track called Existence. I really like the idea that all you have to do is that. Just exist and dwell. 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This has been a community impact announcement from 91.3 KXCI Tucson. Poco triste, it's almost over. It's already 2:30, so we're looking at the last quarter of the bridge mix right now, and we're going to make some tough choices. So for inspiration, I'm going to turn to my imaginary boyfriend, Joe Strummer. Let's see what he has to say, all right?
1: And so now I'd like to say, people can change anything they want to. And that means everything in the world. People are running about following their little tracks. I am one of them. But we've all got to stop just following our own little mouse trail. People can do anything. This is something that I'm beginning to learn. People are out there doing bad things to each other. It's because they've been dehumanized. It's time to take the humanity back into the center of the ring and follow that for a time. Greed, it ain't going anywhere. They should have that in a big billboard across Times Square. Without people, you're nothing. That's my spirit.

KXCIT San. This is Bridget Thumb. It's 2:42. Yeah, it is. Super cool. Okay, we just heard from Orquesta Akokan. The name of the track is Nari Mitoka Iwal. And we heard from Linda Ronstadt with The Waiting. That's the cover. I was looking for a cover. That's the cover. The American Indians with Journey Cumbia. And Chance to Bleed from Kurt Vile. You heard from The Stones. You know the deal. If you want to check out more, you just go to good old-fashioned KXCI.org. It's the super ultra-modern technology. We have websites and information is available on the screen near you. It's 2:43 p.m. We're getting with the program here. 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

0: It is time for Cultivating Indigenous Voices, followed by The Homestretch with Hannah Levine. Thanks for being part of the Bridge Mix today. Ciao.
1: You are tuned in to Cultivating Indigenous Voices from KXEI Tucson, hosted and produced by Tina Andrew, featuring Agnes Adakai, Director of the Circle of Indigenous Empowerment from the University of Arizona Sonoran Center for Excellence in Disabilities.
2: Thank you very much for inviting me. My name is Agnes Adakai, and I am the Program Manager for the Native Initiatives over the Sonoran Center for Excellence in Disabilities, located in Family and Community Medicine at the University of Arizona. I'm also the director of the Circle of Indigenous Empowerment. I am Diné, which is also called Navajo. And for those of you who are listening out there who are Diné, she Agnes Adakainchia, Nakai Den Enshlo Tutsuni Bajishin, Kachini Dashache, Ada Kapahatashinel, Besinil Dea Yisinasha. So I just introduced myself clan-wise to my Diné brothers and sisters, and I grew up in Winslow, Arizona. I also was part of boarding school era, so I'm a descendant of boarding schools and also attended boarding school and part of the urban relocation program. So our family went back and forth a lot between California and Arizona, but now I call Tucson home.
1: Thank you so much for taking the time to be here with us at KXEI and to talk about the work that you do. But before we get into what is the Circle of Indigenous Empowerment, I'm curious to know, how did you get involved in this type of work?
2: So for me, I've been with the University of Arizona for about 25 years, working with tribal communities across the state on health equity and health disparities issues. And so I worked in terms of cancer outreach and disparities regarding diabetes and substance abuse, and then training Native students to be health professionals, such as doctors, nurses, pharmacists. And underlying all that were concerns that people had regarding disabilities in terms of the number of people that had disabilities and resources. And so each of the areas that I worked in, there was always people who were impacted by a health condition to where they're limited in being able to do things physically, being able to navigate the world around them. And so it's been always underlying. And so when the opportunity came for me to make a lateral move into a position at the University of Arizona, they were advertising for a director for the Circle of Indigenous Empowerment. I applied, and I've been there for about 2.5 years. And so the position itself really looks at disabilities with a public health lens, also using an Indigenous framework of what are the values and beliefs of Native people in terms of how they view disability, but also what are the assets in our community that can help us be able to bring disability out to the greater community to have discussion, and what resources are needed in order to improve the livelihood of people who may be impacted with a disability and their families and community.
1: Amazing. Thank you so much, Agnes, once again, for taking the time to be here with us at KXEI and share all about the work and the program of Circle of Indigenous Empowerment.
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Happy Friday to you. And thank you, Bridge, for a very inspired Friday Bridge mix. Gonna have a fun show today, sharing old classics, but a lot of new stuff too. The brand new Phoebe Bridgers, Alex G, Saul Williams, and the Womack Sisters. But as per always, we kick it off with our birthday set, starting with Connie Smith, born on this day in 1941. Welcome to the home stretch on listener-powered KXCI.

low. Nobody wants to be left out. Uh-huh. You can't leave, cause your heart is there. But you can't stay, cause you've been somewhere.

91.3 FM KXCI Tucson, Sly and the Family Stone, wrapping up that set there with Family Affair. And also in there, let's see, losing track of my birthday set here. Dochi. Dochi, Denial is a River. And Dochi was born on this day in 1998. And then three, reflecting the work of Crosby, Stills, Nash, and Young, including, well, Hannah, get it together. I skipped coffee today. That's what's wrong, I think. Three songs reflecting the work of David Crosby, who was born on this day in 1941. From Crosby, Stills, Nash, and Young, you heard Ohio, from the Byrds, Turn, Turn, Turn. And from Crosby's 2018 solo album, Here If You Listen, that was Vagrants of Venice, with Becca Stevens and Michelle Willis helping out David on that track. Also born on this day, the exact same day, in 1941, Connie Smith. We heard Once a Day from her self-titled album. All right, it's the home stretch. I'm Hannah, caffeine-free Hannah. Thanks for hanging out with me. We're going to get to your local pick right after this. 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The Iguanas have been a fixture of the New Orleans music scene for over three decades, blending blues, conjunto, and New Orleans R&B into a unique Americana and roots sound. More information and tickets for the Iguanas on August 18th can be found at larosatucson.org. And the John Wesley Powell River History Museum and Glen Canyon Institute present a celebration of Glen Canyon Exposed on Thursday, September 3rd. Doors open at 5:30 p.m. for an evening with distinguished storytellers, photographers, printmakers, and Hopi cultural educators involved in the closing of the Glen Canyon Exposed Then and Now exhibition. Learn more at johnwesleypowell.com. This has been a community impact announcement from KXCI. All right, our local pick today is a very special one. Local musician Brian Green is turning 50 this weekend, and he is having a show at Shay's tomorrow night. And Brian will be playing with, I think, many of the bands that are on the bill, including La Circa. We're going to hear a song from them. But Brian, I must say, is one of those local musicians that if you don't know him and you just met him randomly, you would instantly like him. Everyone loves Brian Green, and it's really great that he's turning 50. So very happy to celebrate Brian Green's 50th. Again, the party at Shay's tomorrow, and we're going to play a track from La Circa, where Brian is playing bass on this particular track, Asteroid, found on their Night Bloom album. Your local pick, featuring Brian Green.

91.3 FM, KXCI Tucson. Austin-based duo Howdy There from their new album Big World. That was Blast. Velvet Underground with a song that I most positively, definitely want played at my funeral. Rock and Roll from Loaded. Before Velvet Underground, Lila Lopez, the track Ponies featuring Brian Green, taken from the collection of songs in honor of the late great local musician Cyril Barrett. Banks of the Ship Canal is the name of that collection. And the track Ponies featuring Brian Green was selected in conjunction with our local pick right before that, La Cerca Asteroid from their album Night Bloom. That track also featuring Brian Green on bass. And Brian Green's 50th birthday is this weekend. There's a big show at Shays on Saturday featuring Brian and a number of his bands, including La Cerca and the Lila Lopez Band. All playlist details can be seen at kxci.org. I'm Hannah. It's the home stretch. 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

91.3 FM, KXCI Tucson. The latest from Queens of the Stone Age, that new single entitled Easy Street. Also in there, new music from Michelle Indegocello and Cat Power collaborating on a cover of The Human League's Don't You Want Me from Michelle's new album Synonym. The Roots with Cody Chestnut in there and their classic The Seed. Vince Staples kicked off that set with Blackberry Marmalade from his brilliant new album Crybaby. I'm Hannah. It's the home stretch. It's just past 4 o'clock, and that means your classic pick is coming up right after this. Support for KXCI is provided by La Rosa, presenting the Iguanas on August 18th. The Iguanas have been a fixture of the New Orleans music scene for over 3 decades, blending blues, conjunto, and New Orleans R&B into a unique Americana and roots sound. More information and tickets for the Iguanas on August 18th can be found at larosatucson.org. And KXCI would like to thank all of the businesses and organizations that generously sponsor your favorite programming. If you would like to build awareness about your services, products, and events with Tucson's community-minded audience, contact Anne at kxci.org or 520-623-1000 extension 23 to get started. And remember, when you shop at Underwriters Businesses, please thank them for supporting KXCI. All right, Peter Bjorn and John's album Writer's Block turns 20, and it turns 20 today. It came out on this very day in 2006. It was their third album and marked a departure from their more traditional singer-songwriter approach to a more experimental sound that kind of goes all over the map. This song became perhaps their best known signature and has shown up in lots of different places, particularly well used in the series Californication as transitional music between scenes on several episodes. Everyone knows this song. Everyone likes this song. You know, something about the whistle? I don't know. It sounds like a brisk walk. This is Young Folks here on KXCI. Peter Bjorn and John, your classic pick.

91.3 FM KXCI Tucson. A teenage Dolly Parton there. The track entitled Gonna Hurry As Slow As I Can. And that was a demo recorded by Dolly, a song that she co-wrote with her uncle, Bill Owens. We don't know exactly when it was recorded because it was just sitting on a shelf somewhere. Recorded approximately between 1957 and 1962. And it just sat on a shelf until her box set got released in 2009, simply entitled Dolly, and just might be one of my favorite Dolly Parton songs. Deserves to be huge. Twin Temple before that, speaking of deserves to be huge, their new album, Doomed Lovers, is going to be out in October, and I have a feeling they're going to be a big deal. That was the track Haunt Me, and Twin Temple are coming to Tucson. They will be at La Rosa on September 22nd. Bonobo and Joy Crooks in there as well. Always On Your Side from Bonobo's new album Distance and Static. Craig Finn of The Hold Steady from his solo album I Need a New War. You heard Blankets. And Peter Bjorn and John Young Folks, the centerpiece and big breakthrough hit from their album Writer's Block, which came out 20 years ago. On this very day, it's been our classic pick all week long. I'm Hannah. You're listening to The Homestretch on KXCI, and I'm glad you're here. I hope Friday's being nice to you. 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All right, Leela Downs, another great album from her, Cambias Mi Mundo.

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Nia Archives there, wrapping up the set with Vertical from her latest release, Emotional Youngest. And the Womack sisters, yes, the granddaughters of Bobby Womack. And from their self-titled release, you heard the track Monster. Orville Peck, Too Little Too Late, from Orville's forthcoming album Mule. He really sounds revitalized there. And the new album will be out on September 18th. Aquaculture, from the award-winning album 1783 that came out this year. We heard the track Bags Packed. Great artist out of Nova Scotia. Leela Downs kicked things off there. El Jardin, from her new album, Cambia's Mi Mundo. I'm Hannah. 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

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I am a youth broadcaster, and I amplify KXCI.